0: Sweden defeated Poland 3-1. And that's the latest news update from the Capital Radio Newsroom. I'm James Wybrow.
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3: Mostly clear day in store for us today. A little bit cloudy tomorrow before clearing up on Thursday. Jindabyne atop at 20 degrees today. Coomera atop at 21. Charlotte past 14 with Canberra atop at 20 degrees.
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0: 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What are you up to?
1: Just a bit of Christmas shopping and that's about it.
0: Christmas shopping? You're getting that done early? What's going under the tree this year?
1: Just presents for the kids.
0: Nice. I say getting done early. I just had a look at the date. Under 3 months now till Christmas. Jesus, this year is going by too fast. Some Harry Styles on the way right after Amy Winehouse.

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0: From the Capital Radio Newsroom, good morning. I'm James Wybrow. Mortgage holders are bracing for another rate rise today, with some economists predicting another 3 by May next year. The RBA is largely tipped to hike the official cash rate to 4.6%, the highest level since 2011. Monthly mortgage repayments would increase by around $100 on the average $750,000 home loan. Economist Evan Lucas says it will likely get worse before it gets better.
8: The probability that we could get to 4.85% by Christmas is something that needs to be debated and something that is reasonable in terms of the discussion that's going on at the moment.
0: In other news, an artificial intelligence expert believes full responsibility for the Medicare data breach should fall on OpenAI as investigations into the incident continue. Labor has threatened criminal charges against the tech giant, while the opposition argues the breach has exposed Australia's cyber vulnerabilities. UNSW's Dr. Jake Renzella says OpenAI must be held accountable.
9: These are OpenAI models running on OpenAI systems with OpenAI instructions. And so to me, it's really clear where the responsibility should fall. They chose to spin up thousands or 10,000s of sub-agents on a particular task that they know could have these consequences.
0: Experts are highlighting the silent warning signs of cardiovascular disease as part of World Heart Day's Don't Miss a Beat campaign. It remains the country's leading cause of death, claiming a person's life every 12 minutes. Cardiologist Dr. Siobhan Boyle says adopting a healthier lifestyle can lower the chance of a future diagnosis.
10: It does remain the leading cause of death, and so is an important issue to address, ideally in a preventative sense, to try and prevent heart attacks and strokes and serious complications.
0: And Rod Stewart has announced his farewell from the stage after 6 decades. He's released the dates for his final tour of the UK and Europe, which will wrap up in July 2027. The 81-year-old underwent a heart procedure this year after having to cancel several shows. Knights utility Harrison Graham acknowledges he has big shoes to fill if he's named to replace hooker Phoenix Crossland for Sunday's grand final. Crossland will learn his fate tonight at the NRL judiciary for the hip drop tackle which shattered Nathan Cleary's ankle. Graham has only started twice this season, but has told Fox he's up for the challenge.
11: He epitomises what the club's about, and if he's not playing this weekend, I've got big shoes to fill, and I just want to do him proud and live up to his standards.
0: In soccer, Socceroos coach Tony Popovich is challenging his side to be at their best in their second friendly against Brazil tonight in Brisbane. The Aussies secured a 1-1 draw with the South American powerhouse on Friday. And FIFA president Gianni Infantino has indicated a possible payment increase for member associations. And that's the latest news update from the Capital Radio Newsroom. I'm James Wybrow.
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13: Snow FM weather.
1: Mostly clear skies today. A little bit cloudy tomorrow before clearing up on Thursday. Jindabyne reaching a top of 20 degrees today. Coomera a top of 21. Shallow Pass 14 with Canberra a top of 20 degrees.
13: Here we go.
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1: They say the holy water's watered down, and this town's lost its faith. 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

0: 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Hey, Brad and Jindabyne, sounds like you're driving at the moment. Whereabouts are you heading?
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0: 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Hey, drive safe. Let me soundtrack your journey with some Somber right after this. Brand new one from Miley Cyrus. It's Bass Persuades. 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

0: Yeah, Will and Woody, they are in to drive you home from 5 o'clock this Arvo. 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Olivia Rodrigo, Driver's License. Let's get this on before 12 o'clock, okay? 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
1: 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I'll take my pride. Rumoured to be the next James Bond song singer, and yesterday taking home Best New Artist at the VMAs. Just seeing it through. Sienna Spyro, Die on This Hill, on the way in the next 10 minutes. 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
9: From the Capital Radio Newsroom, good afternoon, I'm Caitlin Lewis. The opposition maintains high federal government spending is driving Australia's inflation challenge. The Reserve Bank is expected to raise interest rates today by 25 basis points to 4.6%. Monthly mortgage repayments would increase by around $100 on the average $750,000 home loan. Senior Liberal MP Julian Lisa says Labor must urgently tighten its belt.
10: People know that Jim Chalmers is the treasurer for the Dog Ate My Homework. I mean, it's always someone else's fault, according to him. But under him, government spending has increased by 2.5%.
9: The Treasurer argues the government has brought spending down, but acknowledges the fight against inflation is ongoing. Greens leader Larissa Waters has stepped down from the role due to a chronic kidney condition. The senator will take a leave of absence to focus on her health before returning to Parliament. The Greens will hold a secret ballot in the coming days to elect a new leader. Experts are highlighting the silent warning signs of cardiovascular disease as part of World Heart Day's Don't Miss a Beat campaign. It remains the country's leading cause of death, claiming a person's life every 12 minutes. Cardiologist Dr. Siobhan Boyle says adopting a healthier lifestyle can lower the chance of a future diagnosis.
11: It does remain the leading cause of death, and so is an important issue to address, ideally in a preventative sense, to try and prevent heart attacks and strokes and serious complications.
9: Also making news today, a proposal to build a data centre on Sydney's North Shore has been withdrawn following pushback from the local community, and NRL fans scrambling to secure a spot at Sunday's decider are being reminded to use the official resale platform or risk being disappointed. Tickets sold out by lunchtime yesterday after the Knights locked in their first grand final appearance in 25 years. Checking sport, the Roosters are acknowledging the crowd won't be on their side in Sunday's Premiership decider. The Knights fans have snapped up a record $40,000 worth of merchandise, forcing the closure of the club's shop. Roosters captain James Tedesco says it's natural fans want to see a different grand final winner.
12: Newcastle obviously have a big support base. They love their footy up there. I'm sure they'll all be travelling down. Everyone who isn't a Roosters fan will probably be going for Newcastle. So I think we all understand that, and that's just part of the game.
9: Nathan Cleary and Tamika Upton have been named the Players Association's champions for 2026. The Wallabies will open next year's rugby championship with three home games in July against the Pumas and the All Blacks. And darts world champion Luke Littler's hopes of defending his World Grand Prix title have been dashed. The 19-year-old knocked out in the first round in Leicester. That's the latest news update from the Capital Radio Newsroom. I'm Caitlin Lewis.
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14: Snow FM weather.
1: Mostly clear skies for the rest of the day. A little bit cloudy tomorrow before clearing up on Thursday. Jindabyne atop of 20 degrees today. Coomera atop of 21. Charlotte past 14 with Canberra atop of 20 degrees.
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0: Miley Cyrus on the way next. You know, she is the youngest female solo artist ever to have a number one on the US music charts. She's 13. The Hannah Montana 2 soundtrack, by the way, if you're interested. End of the world on the way in the next 10 minutes. 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

0: Thanks for having on Snuff. I knew you, all your blues. Spooky, like this tune's coming. Some Taylor Swift on the way before one. I knew it, I knew you, around the corner. 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
1: A little bit cloudy tomorrow. All the latest news, sport and weather details next. Yeah, not cloudy at the moment. Gorgeous skies above Lake Jindabyne and Miles Smith to come there. Day, a couple of minutes away. 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
8: From the Capital Radio Newsroom, I'm Alex Stockerty. The opposition maintains high federal government spending is driving Australia's inflation challenge. The Reserve Bank is expected to raise interest rates today by 25 basis points to 4.6%. Monthly mortgage repayments would increase by around $100 on the average $750,000 home loan. Senior Liberal MP Julian Lisa says Labor must urgently tighten its belt.
9: People know that Jim Chalmers is the treasurer for the dog ate my homework. I mean, it's always someone else's fault, according to him. But under him, government spending has increased by 2.5%.
8: The Treasurer argues the government has brought spending down but acknowledges the fight against inflation is ongoing. Greens leader Larissa Waters has stepped down from the role due to a chronic kidney condition. The senator will take a leave of absence to focus on her health before returning to Parliament. The Greens will hold a secret ballot in the coming days to elect a new leader. A female cyclist who was assaulted by a group of masked offenders in Melbourne's West says she's been left severely traumatised. Two other motorcyclists were allegedly attacked by the same group earlier in the night. Police have released CCTV to try and identify those involved. The female victim says she was completely ambushed.
10: This was not a risk I ever thought I would have to experience. The longer it went on, the harder they were striking my head, and they were tasering me on my arms and my back, and I have burn marks on my stomach now amongst bruises and a fractured rib.
8: A fire at a Gold Coast holiday resort has forced the evacuation of more than 1,200 guests during the school holiday period. The blaze broke out inside a change room at the Paradise Resort. One woman in her 20s was assessed by paramedics at the scene. Australian researchers are using World Heart Day to raise awareness about the delayed diagnosis and treatment of heart disease in women. Around 20 women die from cardiovascular disease every day, more than twice the number who die from breast cancer. Dr. Jack Talbot from the Baker Heart and Diabetes Institute says female hearts are still under-researched.
11: Heart disease, I think it's 2024 stats are about 8,000. But when we look at cardiovascular disease altogether, it's much more than that, and it is the leading cause of death in females, unfortunately.
8: Checking sport, and Roosters captain James Tedesco has acknowledged the crowd won't be on their side ahead of Sunday's NRL Grand Final against Newcastle. Knights fans have snapped up a record $40,000 worth of merchandise, forcing the closure of the club's shop. The Wallabies will open next year's Rugby Championship with three home games in July against the Pumas and the All Blacks. And darts world champion Luke Littler's hopes of defending his World Grand Prix title have been dashed. The 19-year-old has been knocked out in the first round in Leicester. That's the latest news update from the Capital Radio Newsroom.
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2: Snow FM weather.
0: Nice sunny conditions this afternoon, following through into tomorrow. Thursday's looking like a partly cloudy day with a possible shower or two. And Friday, cloudy with some high chance of showers. Jindabyne's reaching a top tomorrow of 23, up tonight's low of 6. Coomer dropping a low of 3 tonight, top of 26 tomorrow. And Canberra dropping new 5 overnight tonight, at top of 25 tomorrow.
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here for Snowy's Best Music. We've got a song that was number one worldwide back in 2003. That's Dido for your high school hit in 5. Right now, Alex Warren with Emerald Eyes.

0: The Dead Dan say this next artist is celebrating her birthday this month. And speaking of birthdays, if you've got a friend or a family member celebrating this month, get them into the Snow FM birthday book. 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How good? 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
0: 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With nearly 3 billion streams, that say a lot of people relate. It's Joe with End of Beginning up next.
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0: 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And then less than a year later, we had this one. I think it even needs an introduction. 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
4: From the Capital Radio Newsroom, I'm Alex Stockerty. Mortgage holders are bracing for another rate rise today, with some economists predicting another three by May next year. The RBA is largely tipped to hike the official cash rate to 4.6%, the highest level since 2011. Monthly mortgage repayments would increase by around $100 on the average $750,000 home loan. Economist Evan Lucas says it will likely get worse before it gets better.
5: The probability that we could get to 4.85% by Christmas is something that needs to be debated and something that is reasonable in terms of the discussion that's going on at the moment.
4: An artificial intelligence expert believes full responsibility for the Medicare data breach should fall on OpenAI as investigations into the incident continue. Labor has threatened criminal charges against the tech giant, while the opposition argues the breach has exposed Australia's cyber vulnerabilities. UNSW's Dr. Jake Renzella says OpenAI must be held accountable.
6: These are OpenAI models running on OpenAI systems with OpenAI instructions, and so to me, it's really clear where the responsibility should fall. They chose to spin up thousands or 10,000s of sub-agents on a particular task that they know could have these consequences.
4: A man has been charged over using a drone for surveillance as part of a murder plot in Sydney's southwest. The 18-year-old has been charged with conspiring to murder, a drone-related offence, and other charges. Experts are highlighting the silent warning signs of cardiovascular disease as part of World Heart Day's Don't Miss a Beat campaign. It remains the country's leading cause of death, claiming a person's life every 12 minutes. Cardiologist Dr. Siobhan Boyle says adopting a healthier lifestyle can lower the chance of a future diagnosis.
7: It does remain the leading cause of death, and so is an important issue to address, ideally in a preventative sense, to try and prevent heart attacks and strokes and serious complications.
4: Also making news, Virgin Australia has been accused of using weather as a cover for ongoing cabin crew shortages. More than 30 flights were cancelled over the weekend. And a special service is being held across the country to honour officers who have lost their lives in the line of duty as part of National Police Remembrance Day. Checking sport, and the Roosters are hoping to farewell Daly Cherry Evans from the NRL on Sunday with a grand final victory. The Super League-bound DCE last won a premiership with Manly in 2011. Thousands of Brisbane Lions fans have flocked to the city's Botanic Gardens to celebrate their club's third straight AFL premiership. And F1 world champion Lando Norris has apologised to Alpine's Franco Colapinto after calling for the Argentine to be banned for taking him out at the Azerbaijan Grand Prix. That's the latest news update from the Capital Radio Newsroom.
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8: Snow FM weather.
0: nice sunny conditions this afternoon, following through into tomorrow. Thursday's looking like a partly cloudy day with a possible shower or two. And Friday, cloudy with some high chance of showers. Jindabyne's reaching a top tomorrow of 23 after night's low of 6. Coomer dropping a low of 3 tonight, top 26 tomorrow. And Canberra dropping a new 5 overnight tonight at top of 25 tomorrow.
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0: Oh, when you get through your Tuesday afternoon, it's One Direction. What makes you beautiful? You're insecure.

0: Hi, Styles. Thanks for having me here on Snow FM. Now, this next artist, Beyonce, took quite a few nicknames over the years. We've got Miss Carter, Beyonce, Queen Bee. One of the most famous ones, Sasha Fierce, which was also the name of her 2008 album.
1: Kind of this character that I've created over the years. Usually when I hear the crowd and that other thing kind of takes over for you, then Sasha Fierce appears in my posture and in the way I speak and everything is different.
0: And from that album, one we all know, it's Halo, Beyonce. Remember?

0: Brenna Mars on my soul. Gibby on Snow FM, home of the Snow FM Breakfast Show, where every day we have Beck's weird wisdom. And today we learnt where a prawn's heart is.
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2: 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The brain, the heart, geez. There.
1: Well, even more than that, pretty much everything is in its heart. Imagine if all our organs are in our head. Do you reckon they'd be like really big heads?
2: We'd be like really Megamind. Stupid? Megamind.
0: Thank God it isn't. I catch Beck and Jack back tomorrow morning for you Wednesday from 6 a.m. What if I'm far from... And catch this one next. It's Avicii with Hey Brother. 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

0: 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Silk City, Dua Lipa there with Electricity. Helping you get through the drive home later this afternoon. From 5, we've got Will and Woody. In the meantime, though, Justin Timberlake's up next. This one, Mirrors.
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0: Olivia Rodrigo with Vampire. Hey, don't go too far. We've got the latest from the newsroom as well as your weather for the next couple of days. It's time to turn this one up loud. A throwback from David Guetta and Rihanna. Up next, this one.
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10: From the Capital Radio Newsroom, I'm Alex Stockerty. As expected, the Reserve Bank has moved on interest rates. They've just announced an increase of 25 basis points, putting the new official cash rate at 4.6%. That's a 15-year high for rates. Earlier Treasurer Jim Chalmers maintaining our economy is still in good position.
11: A lot of those countries have got slower economic growth than we do. They've got slower employment growth than we do. A lot of them have got higher unemployment than we do. And so you have to make the whole comparison. Yes, we have our fair share of challenges in Australia, but we've got a lot going for us as well.
10: Tech giants OpenAI and Anthropic have been called to appear before a hearing into the Medicare data breach. The Senate hearing has been scheduled for this Thursday to probe the incident, which saw an OpenAI agent access several government websites. Neither company has committed to appearing at this stage. An Australian study has examined the effect of taking aspirin in relation to a person's risk of developing dementia. The researchers found low-dose aspirin was associated with a 70% lower risk of dementia among older people with a particular genetic profile. Monash University's Dr. Peter Fransket says the study is a good starting point.
12: To see whether aspirin might affect dementia outcomes based on genetic profiles.
10: Some economists claim Australia's legal tobacco market is at risk of being wiped out. The final budget outcome shows total revenue from the tobacco excise was much lower than forecast in the May budget. The rise in the country's illicit tobacco trade is being blamed for the fall. Victorian doctors will walk off the job for 4 hours on Thursday to protest unsustainable working hours and fatigue at hospitals across the state. The doctors' union says staffing will remain above Saturday levels. AMA Victoria President Dr. Simon Judkins says the action is a last resort.
13: Really, conditions that lead our doctors to be incredibly fatigued. They're working, you know, up to 80 hours a week. They're not having consistent breaks during that work. They don't even have 2 days off in a row. The length of shifts, we need to bring them down for the 12.5-hour shifts.
10: Also making news, a 45-year-old woman has been charged with domestic violence murder after allegedly striking her husband with a car west of Brisbane. And the first piece of the 2032 Olympic Games emblem has been unveiled in Cairns. Checking sport, and Brisbane's Lord Mayor has presented Lions coach Chris Fagan with the keys to the city after guiding the club to a third straight AFL premiership. Tonight's second Socceroos friendly against Brazil at Suncorp Stadium will serve as a homecoming for rising star Lucas Herrington. Queenslander has signed a 5-year deal with Premier League side Hull City, and reigning Bathurst champion Matt Payne is leaving the door open on leaving supercars to head overseas in 2028. That's the latest news update from the Capital Radio Newsroom.
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8: Snow FM weather.
0: nice sunny conditions this afternoon, following through into tomorrow. Thursday's looking like a partly cloudy day with a possible shower or two. And Friday, cloudy with some high chance of showers. Jindabyne's reaching a top tomorrow of 23 after night's low of 6. Coomer dropping a low of 3 tonight, top of 26 tomorrow. And Canberra dropping to 5 overnight tonight. At top of 25 tomorrow.
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0: We've got Somba next right now. Enjoy this throwback. Dave Guetta and Rihanna.

0: A lovely sunny day here in the Snowies. And we've got the perfect song to match that. On the way, a song from Zara Larsson all about where she grew up in Sweden.
1: A Swedish summer's night. The sun never goes down. So it just is light. And it's like a love letter to nature and like to life and all the small things.
0: You can catch that in a few minutes' time. Right now, the latest from Sienna Sparrow, Great Expectations. In my head.

0: So, Eddie Gapta, When Did You Get Hot? Thanks for having it here on Snow FM. On the way, an artist who started out quite anonymous. He would just post random, you know, songs and clips to YouTube without showing his face. Then he got the attention of the famous rapper singer Drake, and then he finally revealed himself. As this guy, it's The Weeknd. He plays next. We Can't Feel My Face.
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1: 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Now, a couple of years ago, Kylie Minogue mentioned an artist, G Flip, and said they're pretty cute. Well, G Flip decided to get it tattooed on their arm. Fast forward to just last weekend, they got to perform with the Kylie Minogue. Pretty full circle moment for G Flip. They're definitely spinning out. This is up next from them. It's Better on Fire. 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

0: Timbaland under One Republic. Okay, we got Will and Woody for your drive home from 5 this afternoon. With 1 hour to go, just before that though, the Stone Mountain's best music continues. It's Coldplay just after your news and sport.
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7: From the Capital Radio newsroom, I'm Alex Stockerty. In a unanimous decision, the Reserve Bank Board has lifted the official cash rate by 25 basis points to 4.6%, its highest level in 15 years. The RBA says inflation remains stubbornly high. The interest rate hike will add an extra $114 per month on an $800,000 mortgage. The Prime Minister has welcomed OpenAI's engagement with the federal government after rogue software accessed government websites. The tech giant has apologised for the incident, which happened in June, but the government was only told last week. OpenAI will delay the release of its next generation model while the company strengthens cyber defences. The Prime Minister has offered his well wishes to outgoing Greens leader Larissa Waters. Senator Waters is taking leave from the upper house to manage a kidney condition. Greens parliamentarians are understood to be gathering in Sydney over the coming days to elect a new leader. Anthony Albanese says it's important to remember politicians are real human beings.
8: I've spoken to Larissa Waters and wished her all the very best for the health issues that she's dealing with. People should not forget that people are real human beings here, and Larissa's going through this personal health challenge.
7: SpaceX's mega rocket Starship has reached orbit for the first time during a historic test flight. Despite an engine glitch cutting the mission short, the world's largest spacecraft successfully deployed 26 internet satellites into space. It ended the three-hour journey with a fiery controlled splashdown in the Pacific Ocean. New research shows few Australians know how to help a loved one approaching the end of their lives. A La Trobe University survey of more than 3,000 people found 48% had not prepared a will, while 54% said they did not know how to access palliative care. Dr. Kerry Noonan says Australians are needing to have more conversations about planning their end of life.
9: We're trying to encourage people to think about how they can start to prepare before they really need to be in a crisis, and that's why we've developed ReadyConnect.org for people to start to think about that.
7: Checking sport, and Roosters captain James Tedesco has acknowledged the crowd won't be on their side ahead of Sunday's NRL Grand Final against Newcastle. Knights fans have already snapped up a record $40,000 worth of merchandise, forcing the closure of the club's shop. The Wallabies will open next year's Rugby Championship with 3 home games in July against the Pumas and All Blacks. And darts world champion Luke Littler's hopes of defending his World Grand Prix title have been dashed. The 19-year-old knocked out in the first round in Leicester. That's the latest news update from the Capital Radio newsroom.
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11: Snow FM weather.
0: Nice sunny conditions this afternoon, following through into tomorrow. Thursday is looking like a partly cloudy day with a possible shower or two. And Friday, cloudy with some high chance of showers. Jindabyne's Richie top tomorrow of 23, after night's low 6. Coomer dropping a low of 3 tonight, top 26 tomorrow. And Canberra dropping a new 5 overnight tonight, at top of 25 tomorrow.
11: You ready?
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0: So to come, the artist about to kick off her sold-out Australian tour this weekend. She's next after Coldplay, Viva La Vida.

0: Play Snow FM, this next artist, the winner of the Video of the Year, the VMAs, and she dedicated to a very important person in music who we recently lost.
1: I think we were all very lucky to share this planet with Dolly Parton for a time. Her storytelling was so vivid and so rich. Everything that happened in her life or her career, she channeled back into love and gratitude.
0: Pretty hard to put it better than that, hey? Here it is, Taylor Swift with I Knew You Were Trouble.

0: Justin Bieber Daisies, Gibby of the Stone Mountains, best music for your Tuesday afternoon. Hey, do you remember that show, The Sopranos? Well, this next artist actually had a little cameo. That's right. In one of the 2001 episodes of the show, she was one of the kids playing around in the pool in the background. Lady Gaga, she plays next with this one's Poker Face.
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0: 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Hey, want to keep up with everything happening on the station? 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In the meantime, a band that actually started out in the 90s are going by Cara's Flowers. And change it to Maroon 5. They're up next.
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0: Kippy here on Star FM, the latest from the Capital Newsroom. Just after 5, you've got the boys, Will and Woody, driving you home this afternoon in a couple of minutes' time. They'll be going through their best bits, and one in particular is coming up soon. Well, I think Woody has realised he might not be the best parent. There's a bit of a parent moment that's been, you know, come to light, and they're going to discuss that. And then up next, we've got Tate McRae with Greedy.
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10: From the Capital Radio Newsroom, I'm Alex Stockerty. As expected, the Reserve Bank has moved on interest rates. They've just announced an increase of 25 basis points, putting the new official cash rate at 4.6%. That's a 15-year high for rates. Earlier Treasurer Jim Chalmers maintaining our economy is still in good position.
11: A lot of those countries have got slower economic growth than we do. They've got slower employment growth than we do. A lot of them have got higher unemployment than we do. And so you have to make the whole comparison. Yes, we have our fair share of challenges in Australia, but we've got a lot going for us as well.
10: Tech giants OpenAI and Anthropic have been called to appear before a hearing into the Medicare data breach. The Senate hearing has been scheduled for this Thursday to probe the incident, which saw an OpenAI agent access several government websites. Neither company has committed to appearing at this stage. An Australian study has examined the effect of taking aspirin in relation to a person's risk of developing dementia. The researchers found low-dose aspirin was associated with a 70% lower risk of dementia among older people with a particular genetic profile. Monash University's Dr. Peter Franskett says the study is a good starting point.
12: To see whether aspirin might affect dementia outcomes based on genetic profiles.
10: Some economists claim Australia's legal tobacco market is at risk of being wiped out. The final budget outcome shows total revenue from the tobacco excise was much lower than forecast in the May budget. The rise in the country's illicit tobacco trade is being blamed for the fall. Victorian doctors will walk off the job for 4 hours on Thursday to protest unsustainable working hours and fatigue at hospitals across the state. The doctors' union says staffing will remain above Saturday levels. AMA Victoria President Dr. Simon Judkins says the action is a last resort.
13: Really, conditions that lead our doctors to be incredibly fatigued. They're working, you know, up to 80 hours a week. They're not having consistent breaks during that work. They don't even have 2 days off in a row. The length of shifts, we need to bring them down for the 12 and a half hour shifts.
10: Also making news, a 45-year-old woman has been charged with domestic violence murder after allegedly striking her husband with a car west of Brisbane. And the first piece of the 2032 Olympic Games emblem has been unveiled in Cairns. Checking sport, and Brisbane's Lord Mayor has presented Lions coach Chris Fagan with the keys to the city after guiding the club to a third straight AFL premiership. Tonight's second Socceroos friendly against Brazil at Suncorp Stadium will serve as a homecoming for rising star Lucas Herrington. The Queenslander has signed a five-year deal with Premier League side Hull City, and reigning Bathurst champion Matt Payne is leaving the door open on leaving Supercars to head overseas in 2028. That's the latest news update from the Capital Radio newsroom.
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9: Snow FM weather.
0: Nice sunny conditions this afternoon, following through into tomorrow. Thursday is looking like a partly cloudy day with a possible shower or two. And Friday, cloudy with some high chance of showers. Ginnivine's reaching a top tomorrow of 23 after night's low of 6. Coomer dropping a low of 3 tonight, top of 26 tomorrow. And Canberra dropping to 5 overnight tonight, at top of 25 tomorrow.

0: Hey, it's Will and Woody. Hope you're having a wonderful drive home. We're taking a well-earned break at the moment.
1: Absolutely. A little bit of R&R, William.
0: Yep.
1: So we're going to give you a great song right now.
0: Yeah, that's
1: it's
0: right.
1: It's a zooter.
0: Yeah.
1: And then on the other side of that song, a couple of our best bits.
0: Oh, some of the most delicious gear that you guys are going to enjoy right now. So we'll get into a song. And then on the other side, the best of us, brought to you by us,
1: Will and Woody.
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0: It's Will and Woody. Hope you're having a wonderful drive home. Woodrow, mate, yes. You were elated before that you, Brad Pitt, Tom Cruise, said in the same sentence, but...
1: It just feels like they're incredibly successful, attractive...
0: Yes.
1: ...men. And when you said that I share something similar to them, obviously my optimistic mind has gone to a positive trait that they both share or that we all share.
0: Yep.
1: This is a trap.
0: It's a trap. It's definitely a trap, and I apologize. As a man your age, look, I've definitely got a level of admiration for those guys, but if I throw outside to the Gen Z women that produce the show, one word, Brad Pitt, Tom Cruise.
1: Just
0: the thing that Brad Pitt and Tom Cruise now have in common, apart from being popular male action heroes from the 90s and noughties, is that all of their children have now legally removed their name from their name. So they've effectively legally disowned their fathers.
1: So I don't share that with my daughters.
0: So the interesting thing is, so Brad Pitt and Angelina Jolie's six children, four of them, Shiloh, Maddox, Sahara, and Vivian, well, two of them have actually officially removed, and the other two have actually begun proceedings to remove Pitt from their surname. So they'll just be Jolie.
1: Do you know that Brad and Angelina's kids, were buying ad space in newspapers to effectively, like, badmouth their dad?
0: Wow, that's wild.
1: That's right, isn't it?
2: Yeah, or to let him know that they were dropping his last name.
1: Yeah, imagine I just can't imagine if I knew my daughter.
0: Oh, so sad. So sad.
1: Were buying ad space.
0: So sad. I don't have anything to do
1: with
0: it.
1: Anyway, let's go back to, so what similarities do I share?
0: I'll finish just laying the context.
1: It just feels like
0: Suri Cruz, Holmes Cruz, she is now, or Cruz Holmes, I'm not sure which way that goes. She is removing her dad's name, Cruz, from her name.
1: Yeah.
0: I don't know whether there's any facts around that. Some of the stories you can read around Katie Holmes allegedly having to flee that relationship with Suri.
1: Yes.
0: With the help of Adam Sandler, is what I heard, which is wild. But anyway...
1: My hero, Adam Sandler, would make that very clear. Because he actually, Adam Sandler, outside, he seems like a lovely guy.
0: So the story I read on Reddit.
2: I don't find him funny.
0: No. But it's hard. You can't win with the kids. Guy. He's a nice person, bad actor. Nice person. No one hits the middle. The reason that you are related, I think, in some way to Brad Pitt.
1: This is going to be hard to come back from because their daughters
0: are leaving them in droves, and I'm worried.
1: I'm worried about your
0: daughter leaving you, Woods. You take her to the pub every day of the weekend. Three times a day. Last time we spoke about this on the show, you have audio of her saying where she goes all the time with you. Yeah. And remember, it's a pub at the end of your street called Eaglemont Cellars.
1: Hey, Remy. Remy.
3: Yeah.
1: Where do you live?
3: In Eaglemont Cellars. Let's go to your pub. Let's go to your pub.
1: Yeah, okay. Okay, let's go.
3: Where's the pub?
1: You know where it is.
3: Down that way.
1: Yep, that's right. Okay, not near the road.
0: So look, I was immediately my ears pricked up at that audio because I think you've had a minor who's been coerced into saying something there. I've gone behind your back and I've got independent recording of your daughter Remy actually saying what she thinks about the pub.
1: Oh, okay.
3: Don't
0: make me go to a pub. A pub
3: is boring.
0: Oh,
3: and it's where I borrow with chips.
1: You don't like the chips,
0: he
1: gets you
0: either.
3: I don't like it.
0: Hates the chips. Hates the pub, mate. No, mate. I'm sorry.
1: That's devastating.
0: Yeah.
1: So what do you do? What do you do with the kid if the pub's out of the question?
0: Might be an off-air chat to Will and Woody.

0: Will and Woody, hope you're having a wonderful Tuesday. Right now, he's got a phobia of things being on his forehead, so all this week, we're putting things on Woody's forehead. You guys call in, guess what it is, and it gets to come off.
1: What's on Woody's forehead?
2: Why can't I shake my head?
0: Well, because it comes off. I've had to tape what's on there today.
2: But I can't. Honest, it's so hard to describe.
0: All right, well, let's talk. How are you feeling about today? A little more paranoia today, I think, than yesterday.
2: Yeah.
0: You got both hands on your chest. We've got an elevated heart rate.
2: Yes.
0: There's a bit going on.
2: Well, because I've been given a lot of stern instructions around not being able to move. And generally speaking, if I'm feeling anxious or overwhelmed, I like to move. And you've taken that away from me.
0: Mm-hmm.
2: And that's on you guys. But let's get this thing off my forehead.
0: Okay,
2: so what? But there's no temperature.
0: Describe to Australia what's there, because they're the only way you get this off. Someone's texted and said one of those squishy dumpling toys.
2: Yeah, because that's kind of what it feels. It's got weight to it. Like, it's almost like one of those potpourri bags.
0: Oh, potpourri
2: like
0: bag.
2: Like a long potpourri bag. Because it feels like there's a little bit of squish to it. Mm. But I'm just trying to put my... Like, I'm trying to predict what you guys would do. You want it to be more disgusting than this.
0: Mm. Let's go to Tina, shall
2: okay,
0: we?
2: Okay, yeah, Tina. Talk to me, Tina. Let's get this thing off my head.
0: What's on Woody's forehead, Tina?
3: Well, I really think it's a fidget squish ball. So one of those ones that's soft and pliable, and it's not hot, it's not cold, but it can be squished and it can be put somewhere.
2: That makes sense to me.
0: That's the texture.
3: It's like having jelly in a bag on your forehead.
0: Jelly in a bag.
2: It always feels like a light sandbag.
0: A light sandbag. What is a light sandbag?
2: Well, it's just a sandbag that's lighter than usual. what is Tina right?
0: Tina's not right.
2: Okay. It could be a stick of salami.
0: A lot of guesses.
2: Sorry.
0: But maybe you're just sticking to the descriptions for now. Australia guesses.
2: Big, thick thing. Like, it's a singular...
0: Any more guesses, and you will lose description powers for 2 minutes, and we're just going to sit here.
2: Long and thick.
0: It's long and thick.
2: It does the distance of my forehead. It needs to be stuck down.
0: Is it long and thick, Annalise? Would you describe it as long and thick from what you can see?
4: I would describe it as thick.
2: It's thick, isn't it?
4: I wouldn't.
2: It's got a thickness.
4: Say
2: to it.
4: Long. I'd say probably
2: thick, but not
4: thick.
2: Long.
4: Thick both ways.
0: Thick both ways. What are we talking about? Ben's called. G'day, Ben.
5: Hello.
2: Hey, Ben. What do you reckon it is, mate?
5: I reckon it's a hacky sack.
2: It's bigger than a hacky sack, I reckon. Thanks for your guess. Unless it's an oversized hacky sack, which I don't know if that exists. Is it that?
0: It's not an oversized hacky sack. Well, let's go to Anne. Anne, what's on Woody's forehead?
6: I think Woody's got a tea bag hanging from his forehead.
2: He has been teabagged
0: on the forehead before, but it's way too big
2: for a tea bag.
6: Oh, it's a big tea bag then.
0: It's a big tea bag.
2: I don't know how big tea bags come, but there's like, I've never seen a tea bag that does the length of a forehead. That'd be some tea bag.
0: How are you feeling about it being on there before we continue describing? How are you feeling?
2: Well, to be honest, I'm finding it hard to describe because I'm not feeling really anything at all.
0: Okay.
2: That's what's strange about it. I know it's got a bit of weight to it.
0: And then, but how are you feeling about having it on there?
2: Like, I hate it.
0: I'm
2: trying to think about that. I'm trying to just engage in the game and take my mind elsewhere because I hate this more than anything.
0: Wow.
2: I hate this more than anything. I'd rather.
0: Yeah.
2: Well, I could go through anything.
0: Let's go to Rhonda, shall we? Because Rhonda might be here to save you. Rhonda, what's on Woody's forehead?
7: I think it may be a heat pack, the wheat one.
2: Yeah. Feels like that, Rhonda.
0: A wheat heat pack.
2: Yeah. Rhonda, bang on. Not right, that's Rhonda. Where I'm at.
0: Let's go to Jen. I'm going to go to Jen
2: not,
0: Woods.
2: Hang on. Is it a wheat pack?
0: It's not. No. I'd tell you. Woodrow, I'm going to go to Jen. If Jen hasn't got it, we'll let you take out the sniff sticks, the jewel sniff sticks from your schnoz.
2: That's the only thing getting me through right now.
0: And then we'll give you the power of smell over the song, and then you can describe to people on the other side.
2: Okay.
0: With the power of smell. Let's go to Jen before then. Jen, what do you reckon's on Woody's forehead?
8: He's got a bean bag on his head.
0: No, I bet we're hearing a lot of bean bags.
2: This is based on my descriptions, guys.
0: Jen. Good on you. Australia's coming to your aid, Woods. I'm loving the enthusiasm. Let's go to a tune. If you think you know what's on Woody's forehead. This is a genuine paranoia of his. The only way he gets it off.
2: Snip stick out.
0: We'll go to a song, and then you can take the sniff stick out during the song, and you can use your powers of deduction during the song.
2: So take him out now?
0: Take him out now.
2: Nothing.
0: What's on Woody's forehead? Get it off, Australia.
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30: So funny.

0: It is Will and Woody right now, though.
1: What's on Woody's forehead?
0: Woods has got a phobia of things on his forehead, so naturally we've devoted a whole week to blindfolding him, gagging him. Well, we took out the gag. That was his request.
2: Why don't you gag me?
0: And stuffing his nose, and he has to guess what's on his forehead. Well, you guys have to guess, I should say, what's on his forehead. He can only describe what's on his forehead, and we've only just, over the song, released the power of smell. We've unblocked his nose with the sniff sticks. Annalise, do you think he's closer at guessing what's on his forehead?
3: No, I think he's loses all smell when he puts the sniff sticks.
0: Yeah, I think the sniff sticks are nuking your nostril hairs. Yeah.
2: So I need to stop with the sniff sticking in my
0: We might just need to put a peg on your nose, I reckon, for tomorrow, because this will be back tomorrow.
2: Because I can't smell a thing. I've wobbled my head a little bit, which I know is against the rules, but I was merely nodding at what someone was telling me.
0: Mm-hmm.
2: I think there is a cut of an animal on my head. Sorry, not supposed to guess.
0: Stop guessing.
2: Sorry. What I meant to say was...
0: Jill, what's on Woody's forehead?
4: Good afternoon, boys. I think Woody's got a chicken breast on his forehead.
2: Could be that, Jill. I reckon you could be bang on there, Jill.
0: Hey, you can text us, Jill, you're wrong.
2: Really?
0: Good guess, though, Jill.
2: I just want to say, though, I'm not guessing anything.
0: Yeah.
2: Let's just keep naming... animals, because it absolutely feels like it could be a chicken breast.
0: It's not a chicken breast.
2: It's a dry
0: breast.
2: It's a dry...
0: dry breast?
2: Cut of an animal. I can't guess.
0: Yeah, no, you can't.
2: But it's dry.
0: Hey, we've got a text here. I said a bag of rice.
2: No, not that.
0: Why not a bag of rice?
2: That's
0: a good
2: question. Because I feel the granules. It's smoother than that. Like,
0: okay, so it's not granular.
2: It's not granular. Like, it's smooth and it's got weight. That's why I'm thinking it could be flesh. But also, it could be a very well-packed soup.
0: Soup?
2: Like a very tightly packed soup.
3: That's a guess.
2: Sorry.
0: A soup. It sounds like another guess, doesn't it? I appreciate it.
2: I said that it could be that. I wasn't guessing that.
0: Vicky, what's on Woody's forehead? Vicky?
5: Yeah?
2: What is it, Vicky? Hello. Help me out, Vic.
5: Are you there?
2: Yeah, I'm here, Vic. Help me, please. I hate this.
5: I think that you've got one of those sausage things that you put on your door. Like, you know, the wind draft?
2: Snakes. Door snakes.
5: Yeah.
2: Door snakes.
0: Where does it sit, door snake, in terms of your description, Woods?
2: No, it's not. It's too short to be a door snake.
0: Okay.
2: Could be a door stop. Not that I'm guessing.
0: Okay, we're getting lots of the same guesses. So what I'm going to allow was...
2: A lot of people are saying door snake.
0: Well, a lot of people are saying, like, rice, door snake, heat pack.
2: Yeah.
0: We're getting like very hacky sack. We're getting very similar guesses. So what I'm going to allow you to do, and remember, no guesses, is I'm going to allow you to now touch what is on your forehead.
2: Where do I touch?
0: Wherever you would like, but just describing...
2: What the hell?
0: Let's go to Debbie. Yeah, I don't touch it that much.
2: Oh, Debbie. I know what it is.
0: Debbie,
2: I know what it is.
0: Right, Debbie, what do you think's on Woody's forehead?
2: Debbie, think cushion. Think cushion, Debbie. Cushioning. What's got cushioning and absorbency?
0: Debbie.
2: And I'm very used to these things, Debbie.
0: Debbie?
5: I'm here.
0: What's up? Oh, he's getting agitated. Now he knows. Look at him. Look at him.
2: It's got cushion and absorbency.
0: Debbie, what's on Woody's forehead?
5: Hello?
0: Debbie.
5: Yes?
2: Do you want to have a guess at what's on my forehead? I'm telling you, it's got absorbency. It's got cushion. Are you a mother, Debbie?
5: I am. I'm also a grandmother.
0: What is it, Debbie? What's on Woody's forehead?
5: Well, I think it could be... Do you know the fabric softeners that come in like a sachet, like a concentrate?
0: Yeah,
2: Debbie, I'm going to jump in here, Debbie.
0: Yeah, it's Debbie, not that bad luck, Deb. Thanks for calling.
2: Keep Debbie.
0: Debbie's gone.
2: Who's next?
0: Is there anything else you'd like to say about what's on there?
2: Well, just...
0: You can't guess.
2: Parents, what's the thing you most dislike to put on your head when you're parenting a young baby? What's the one thing which is like, gee, I'd hate to get that on my head?
0: Wait, you think that we've put one of them on your forehead?
2: Yeah, I know you have. Mate, these are my life and blood right now. I know them very well as soon as I touched it. And think about how many of these I touch at night. That's right. Actually, weirdly, is it mine or is it your child's, Will?
0: It's my child.
2: I feel weirder about that.
0: It's my child.
2: I feel a bit weirder about that. Okay. Max or Jules?
0: Jules.
2: Oh, two or one?
0: Two.
2: Oh, to be fair, at that young age, they're not that bad.
0: He's on solids.
2: Oh, really?
0: Crystal.
2: Weird, I can't smell it.
0: Crystal, what's on Woody's forehead?
2: Surely you know what it is, Crystal.
6: It's a nappy.
0: Yeah. It is a dirty nappy.
2: All right. Okay. Get it off.
0: You can take it off now.
2: Thanks, Crystal.
0: Get on you, Crystal.
7: Don't take your goggles off.
2: Well, I'm just trying to figure this out.
0: All right, I'll help you out of there, mate.
2: Was it a... How dirty are we talking?
7: Oh,
0: it's about a day old.
2: That is a toozy, isn't it?
0: Yeah.
2: Good boy, Jules. Good boy.
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19: I know

0: It's Will and Woody.
1: I think with the invention of things like AI and just technology getting better and better, I think guys in particular have lost the ability to know when is the right and wrong time to flirt.
2: Yes, yes.
1: I think it's a skill that we
2: in the wild.
1: We just don't have it anymore because it's, you know, we're on the dating apps and whatnot. I managed to witness this morning

0: Will, and please don't tease me for this. It's important for the story. I was on my bike simulator this morning.
1: Yeah, that'll be hard.
0: Right.
1: What were you watching?
0: For those that don't know, I wasn't watching anything. I was just watching myself in a virtual world cycling.
2: Great.
0: In a land called Watopia.
2: Awesome.
0: And for those that don't know a bike simulator, it's people from
2: no
0: all...
2: No one cares.
0: No, it's important. No. It's important for the story. People from all over the world can log into this virtual world and we're all cycling together in Watopia, right? And you can chat with people.
1: Ah.
0: Now, while I was cycling, I managed to see a guy trying to flirt with a girl. I've never seen it before.
1: Have you got like while you're riding?
0: Yeah.
1: So do you have a photo? Can you see what each other's profile is?
0: You can choose to add a photo if you like. For sure. You can see where everyone's from. So it says like where you're from and then obviously your name. And then you can see each other's stats. So people would know that I'm level 61, which is quite impressive.
1: Okay. And is it like a simulator? Is it just voice chat or is it text chat? Or do you see a video? It's just text chat.
0: And you can give people thumbs up. There's a lot of thumbs up action.
1: Who's texting and cycling? No one taking it seriously.
0: Well, see, there's certain apps you can get where it's easier to text.
1: Have you got a headset?
0: No, you can't talk. You can only type. So you might say like, "You're on fire, John," or something, like, "Great climb, Mary."
1: Have you ever said anything?
0: So I don't chat because I just focus on cycling. Okay?
1: You've never said anything?
0: Some people chat to me.
1: What do they say?
0: I don't really actually even know how to write back because I'm just, I'm not very technologically sound.
1: What do they say to you?
0: They might go like, "Great climb, Wood Dog." That's my name in the virtual world.
1: I assumed as much.
0: What I've never seen is flirting on this virtual simulator, right?
1: Yeah.
0: But all of a sudden this morning, this was a real treat. I was on a bit of a climb and there was clearly a guy who said, "You finishing this route?" Question mark. Because you can do different routes.
1: Like a double entendre?
0: I don't think he was going for that, but who knows. Anyway, this woman then goes, "Me?" Question mark. Because she wasn't even sure he was talking to her.
1: Yeah.
0: And then he goes, "Yeah, I saw we had the same mileage, so I assumed we were on the same route. Are you finishing this route?" Question mark. And then everyone who was in this peloton got to witness her just go offline.
1: Hang on. Is he actually flirting with her, though, or is he...
0: Who really knows? But it was like, you just don't ask someone.
1: And she just goes, nah.
0: She just went offline. She just disappeared, right? Oh. So it's got me thinking, and I think we need to use the platform...
1: Sorry, before we go on, you said it's the worst place to flirt. I think if you're into cycling, surely that's a great place to flirt, because someone else is into cycling there.
0: I think it's similar to, like, flirting with someone at the gym.
1: Okay.
0: Which I think is a... We're all getting the sweat on in there. We don't want to be asked.
1: I don't mind. Would you mind someone flirting with you at the gym, Joe?
3: Depends who it is.
1: Right.
0: I think the whole. I don't know.
1: You don't want to be a creepy guy.
3: But an easy place to be like creepy. Mistaken for just an absolute freak.
0: Okay. Yeah. Well, this is exactly what I want to talk about right now. I want to mention between junior producer Annalise, who's in the studio, and you, Will, as to whether you believe these places that I'm going to name are flirty places or not flirting places.
1: It's been 10 years since I flirted.
0: Yeah, and I'll be interested to see, like, just how off you are here. Okay.
1: Okay.
0: So I'm going to ask you first.
1: In a similar time for Annalise, by the way.
4: Shut up.
0: She's out there.
4: I'm out there. Depends on the day.
0: We're just not mentioning specifics, but she's out there.
1: Okay.
0: Now, Will.
1: Are you texting someone right now?
4: No, I'm writing my notes for the show.
0: Nothing specific.
1: All right.
0: Now, Will.
1: Yeah.
0: Do you think it's okay to flirt with someone in a cafe when you're waiting for your coffee?
1: Yep. Yeah.
0: Annalise.
4: Yeah, I'm down for that. Yeah.
1: Absolutely.
0: I just feel like
1: this is going to be a very, very easy pass mark, by the way. You've got a desperately single woman and a guy who's been out of the game for ages who thinks everything's above board. There's not going to be one place which is out of the
0: game. Wouldn't you feel trapped there, Annalise? It's like because you're waiting for your coffee and you feel trapped.
4: Yeah, but I can just pick up my phone. I'm not stressed. I'll just be like, I can shut that down as much as I can start it up.
0: Tick. Let's make things more interesting here. Will, do you think it's okay to flirt with someone on a beach?
1: Oh, beach is tricky. Beach is a bit of a flag. I know you have before.
0: And how did it go for me?
1: Very well.
0: No, at the time.
1: Oh,
0: awfully.
1: Sorry. You ended up with that chick. You were there in Europe. But no. If you're fully clothed and it's winter, not a problem. If you approach someone and they're just in bathers.
0: Yes.
1: I think it's hard to get out of the, are you just approaching me because you want to,
0: Annalise?
4: On beach, on sand, I'd say no.
0: on sand.
1: Oh, so it's water.
4: In water.
1: Yeah, you've done some water floating before. Look at you, you little turtle. Have you done a bit? Have you done a water float before?
4: I haven't water floated before, but I'd be open to it.
1: You would.
4: Because you can just like dive away. Do you know what I mean?
0: Oh, yeah. Okay.
1: No, that's not what I was saying. I was saying the reason that water floating is okay is because they can't see the merchandise. It's like its head's above water. Like, you only see the head.
4: Yeah. So it's just like a bit more like. Less vulnerable.
0: Clear. Also, fully, you can't be at waist. I can't flirt at waist level.
4: That's
1: well, you can
4: quite...
1: if you want, you sicko. I mean, we've been.
0: I'm asking for the listener.
1: Annalise has told you, as a woman, she wants it above the shoulders.
0: Okay, okay. I think this one's a really interesting one. And this is the last one we'll do today. I think we'll do it again another day.
1: Yeah.
0: I've always wondered whether this was inappropriate or not.
1: Yeah.
0: Dance floor.
4: Ooh.
1: Ah, perfect.
0: Totally fine to go and flirt with someone on a loud dance floor, even if there's smoke and it's dark.
1: I reckon if you can nail it, a good flirt on the dance floor is all time. I would never go for it because I was not a good enough dancer, but I would just like drop a bomb, a word bomb.
4: Smelly.
1: I wouldn't fart. Wouldn't fart.
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12: From the Capital Radio Newsroom, I'm Alex Stockerty. As expected, the Reserve Bank has moved on interest rates. They've just announced an increase of 25 basis points, putting the new official cash rate at 4.6%. That's a 15-year high for rates. Earlier Treasurer Jim Chalmers maintaining our economy is still in good position.
13: A lot of those countries have got slower economic growth than we do. They've got slower employment growth than we do. A lot of them have got higher unemployment than we do. And so you have to make the whole comparison. Yes, we have our fair share of challenges in Australia, but we've got a lot going for us as well.
12: Tech giants OpenAI and Anthropic have been called to appear before a hearing into the Medicare data breach. The Senate hearing has been scheduled for this Thursday to probe the incident, which saw an OpenAI agent access several government websites. Neither company has committed to appearing at this stage. An Australian study has examined the effect of taking aspirin in relation to a person's risk of developing dementia. The researchers found low-dose aspirin was associated with a 70% lower risk of dementia among older people with a particular genetic profile. Monash University's Dr. Peter Fransket says the study is a good starting point.
14: To see whether aspirin might affect dementia outcomes based on
9: genetic profiles.
12: Some economists claim Australia's legal tobacco market is at risk of being wiped out. The final budget outcome shows total revenue from the tobacco excise was much lower than forecast in the May budget. The rise in the country's illicit tobacco trade is being blamed for the fall. Victorian doctors will walk off the job for 4 hours on Thursday to protest unsustainable working hours and fatigue at hospitals across the state. The doctors' union says staffing will remain above Saturday levels. AMA Victoria President Dr. Simon Judkins says the action is a last resort.
14: Really, conditions that lead our doctors to be incredibly fatigued. They're working, you know, up to 80 hours a week. They're not having consistent breaks during that work. They don't even have 2 days off in a row. The length of shifts, we need to bring them down for the 12.5-hour shifts.
12: Also making news, a 45-year-old woman has been charged with domestic violence murder after allegedly striking her husband with a car west of Brisbane. And the first piece of the 2032 Olympic Games emblem has been unveiled in Cairns. Checking sport, and Brisbane's Lord Mayor has presented Lions coach Chris Fagan with the keys to the city after guiding the club to a third straight AFL premiership. Tonight's second Socceroos friendly against Brazil at Suncorp Stadium will serve as a homecoming for rising star Lucas Herrington. The Queenslander has signed a 5-year deal with Premier League side Hull City, and reigning Bathurst champion Matt Payne is leaving the door open on leaving supercars to head overseas in 2028. That's the latest news update from the Capital Radio newsroom.
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4: Nice sunny conditions this afternoon, following through into tomorrow. Thursday is looking like a partly cloudy day with a possible shower or two. And Friday, cloudy with some high chance of showers. Ginnivine's reaching a top tomorrow of 23, up tonight's low of 6. Coomo dropping a low of 3 tonight, top of 26 tomorrow. And Canberra dropping to 5 overnight tonight, at top of 25 tomorrow.

0: It's Will and Woody for the drive home. Not today, though. We've driven ourselves home about a week ago. We're on a break. So whilst we're driving you home right now, we are currently just playing some of the best bits of the show over the course of the last 8 years at our time here at KISS. We have lost our jobs. That is true. But we're just on a little break now as we recover from that, lick our wounds, etc. And then we're going to come back and go out with a bang. In the meantime, though, Woods, just playing some of the best bits.
1: Bloody oath, what a treat for you. Keep it locked here for 2 hours with the boys. Here's a great song. Our best bits up next, Will and Woody.
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0: for you. I guess you moved on really easily.
1: It is Will and Woody, Australia.
2: We're just trying to solve, Will, I think, a dilemma that everyone faces in the kitchen every single morning, and that is, who has right of way in the kitchen between the person putting away dishes and the person who is preparing a meal in the kitchen?
1: Who has? Yes, that's right. Which it seems like a weird thing.
2: But I think
1: you've got this every day, you reckon?
2: I think
1: it's a dilemma for you.
2: I would say most kitchens have this dilemma.
1: Can I say, just to recap your dilemma quickly, though, because your wife's left and I feel like she had a relatively biased point of view.
2: I've got my tail up again.
1: You're up and about.
2: Because she's the meal prepper, I'm the dishes put away.
1: So I think that you always need to weigh up what the dishwasher is interrupting. Because I would say dishwasher ordinarily right of way, because they're doing the job.
2: Yes.
1: You know, when you're in the dishwasher, it's like, hey, look, I'm doing the dishwasher. No one wants to do the dishwasher, but I'm doing it. So the least you could do is get out of my way. That said, if the dishwasher comes up against what you come up against every morning, which is Mim trying to access drawers and stuff to give your children food because they're both screaming.
2: Yeah.
1: She definitely has right of way in that instance. Has to be said.
2: I
1: think everyone agrees on that. Like, are you not?
2: There's another factor, which is, does either of us have somewhere to be?
1: Yes.
2: And that's a hard argument for me because work starts at 4 p.m. Let's go to Amy.
1: That's
2: here.
1: Huge, though. It's the urgency. Mm-hmm. It's the urgency which trumps the dishwasher.
2: Amy, do you have this awkward dance every morning, Amy?
3: Hey, guys. We've got a really small kitchen. We've got five people here.
2: Okay. Okay. So who's getting right of way into those drawers, Amy?
3: Well, I do.
2: Right.
3: Because basically, if I'm in the kitchen, just get out.
2: Is that right?
1: So you're mum, though. You're not talking share house, Amy. You're the matriarch.
3: You're
1: the matriarch.
3: Yeah, 100%. And an older kid as well.
1: I agree.
2: Hang on.
1: Yeah, absolutely.
2: Hang on.
1: So mum told me clear out. You get out.
2: So you have ultimate power, Amy. But what if one of your kids all of a sudden has the penchant to want to put away some dishes? Surely you're supporting that and getting out of the way.
3: 100%. Once I'm done what I'm doing, you come in and you do what you need to do.
2: Once you're done what you're doing. Okay, Amy, given
1: that... I would never get in the way of my mum in the kitchen. Like, that is just so you big think I
2: You think Mim just
1: has that's different, because Mim's not your mum.
2: True.
1: Question for you, did you get in your mum's way when she was in the kitchen? That's a good thought.
2: I would never, ever try and use the tool that mum was in front of.
1: Right.
2: Wow, it's matriarch. Amazing how that changes.
1: Matriarch.
2: It's Josh, you live with your wife and your son. Who gets right of way to the drawer? The dishes put away or the person preparing a meal?
4: I don't know how you haven't worked out how to work around each other at the same time. It's like two cars coming at a roundabout together. You both just go.
1: It does feel largely immature argument.
2: But hang on, Josh.
4: Haven't you got your flow yet?
2: No.
4: You do the little bum. You do the bum poke thing, or someone opens the door.
1: Joshy. It's a bit of a dance. That's right. You called it a dance before, but it sounds like you both got two left feet.
2: There's just too much hitting going on. There was
1: hit each other.
2: No, with our bums. It's just like bums hitting each other, and then like a cutlery will fall on the ground. It was just a mess, Will. It was a mess. But sounds like if we rehearsed.
1: Gosh, gee whiz. You really did shut you down there with a bit of clean adult undermining.
2: I think there's been a lot of shutting down to this point. Let's go to Summer here.
1: What did he say? Haven't you got your rhythm yet?
2: And we don't. But maybe he's been married for longer than Mimmo.
1: Josh, are you in a relationship, Joshy?
4: No, we've been married for about 3 years now, together for five.
2: I think the rhythm comes with time.
1: You got your rhythm, Josh? You got your rhythm, Josh?
4: We've got our rhythm. Yeah. We've got our rhythm. A couple of bum taps here or there. It's okay.
2: Yeah.
1: No, Josh would be dynamite in the sack.
2: I think, wow.
1: Just saying.
2: I think that's a stretch to go from that to the bedroom.
1: No, I think it's
2: fine.
1: I think it's actually.
2: Because I obviously don't like that link.
1: I know you don't.
2: Me and I haven't figured it out.
1: I know you don't.
2: Now, Summer.
1: I'd love to see that study.
2: Summer, you live with kids and your husband. A final throw at the stumps here for someone to surely get around me. Who gets right of way? The person putting away the dishes or the food prepper?
5: Having five kids and a husband, I would say I'm going to let my husband put those dishes away, because if not, I'd come back to it later and I'd probably correct him. If dishes were left on the cupboard, dishes weren't unstacked from the dishwasher, I'd probably crack the crackies at him.
2: Crack the crackies.
5: So I think I'd give him right of way.
2: And there you go.
1: Oh, but that's sad though, Summer, isn't it? That you can't rely on him to have a second dip because you rebuffed him once.
5: Give or take. Like, I mean, dads get away with a lot of things.
2: What's that, sorry?
1: He gets away with a lot.
2: Oh, you sure?
5: Dads get away with a lot of things.
2: If you had a meeting though early, and he had to unpack the dishwasher, but you had to be somewhere earlier than him, do you take precedent?
5: Depends if all the kids are screaming at me. Otherwise, I'd say you spread the toast and do the dishwasher.
2: Wow, just give him more roles. Yeah, well, I don't want that. Yeah.
1: I made a wild assumption before the summer about a guy called Josh who had a great rhythm with his partner. I said he'd be dynamite in the sack. Do you think there's a direct correlation there?
5: Yeah, I do.
1: There you go.
2: Wow, not looking good for me and Mim.

0: Will and Woody, hope you're having a wonderful drive home. Right now, Woods, you and I, millennials, junior producer Annalise is in here. She's defending Gen Z in Battle of the Gens.
1: Leave Bennett alone!
2: It's Will and Woody's Battle of the Gens!
3: So it's basically who's more in touch with pop culture.
4: Yes.
0: Or just who's in touch.
3: Who's in touch?
0: It doesn't really need to be pop culture.
3: It's just the things that all of us in touch should know. To be a human being on this planet,
0: you should know
3: these things. Yeah. So first one is an audio question.
4: Okay.
3: Annalise. And the question to you...
0: Before you fire off there, Woods, I just wanted to give Annalise a bit of live feedback. I had a compliment from a friend the other day.
4: Oh, really?
0: Yeah, he said, I love that bit that you guys do with the chick with the brown hair.
4: Oh, that's so nice.
0: Yes.
4: Oh, nice. My God, how lovely.
0: Yes, yes.
3: Well, it's Annalise.
0: Well, it turned out, I was surprised, but yes, it was you.
4: That is me. I did change my hair.
0: You changed your hair color recently.
4: Because yes. I was blonde for a while, and that did not
0: Nobody cares. Let's do the first bit, shall we?
3: It's an audio one, okay? So while you're listening to this, the question is, which president said this speech?
5: The 4th of July will no longer be known as an American holiday. But as the day when the world declared in one voice, we will not go quietly into the night.
4: This is AI.
5: We will not vanish without a fight.
0: Not AI.
5: We're going to live on. We're going to survive. Today,
0: we got it from YouTube.
5: We celebrate our Independence Day.
4: Oh, Independence Day. So was this when 4th of July became Independence Day?
3: But who said that? Which president said that?
4: My gosh. So before
0: the first question is, when did 4th of July become Independence Day? That's a good question.
4: I'd say like the 60s. So yeah. I'm going to say it's JFK.
0: Sorry.
3: You think that's you think it was JFK?
0: I can't give a straight face anymore.
3: John Kennedy?
4: Yeah.
3: Before he was assassinated?
4: Before, yes.
3: Yeah, before. Yeah. So that's JFK.
4: Well, I was going to say, but can I say my first initial thought that I thought it was? I thought that was an AI version of Donald Trump.
3: It's definitely not AI.
4: That's exactly what it sounded. It sounded like Donald Trump.
3: Well, it's not Trump. It's definitely not AI.
4: Oh, my gosh. Is it Donald Trump?
0: Okay. Do
3: you want to lock in Donald Trump or do you want to lock in JFK?
4: I want to lock in JFK because it feels more timely. But
0: before we get into the actor, can I just because we said it was relevance in general. Mm. America did not become independent in 1960.
4: It's more like 1776,
0: I'm pretty sure. That's when they adopted their declaration of independence.
4: Oh, so is this like, is it Martin Luther King?
0: It's not Martin Luther King. There's a few things flying around here. So
3: take a few more answers. I'm loving this.
0: For everyone listening.
3: It's not Martin Luther King. Any other.
0: Does anyone outside know? Do you go on? Let's have a guess.
6: I feel like it's a trick question.
0: Is that right?
4: I do too.
0: Wow, look at you're all.
4: I feel like it's from a movie.
3: This is going to be a great reel
0: on social media already. I'm like, the sexy Darcy is lighting up over this one. He won't know though.
3: It's not a trick question.
0: It's not a trick question.
3: All we've said to you is, which president said this speech? Do you have an answer, Joe?
6: Ronald Reagan.
0: Awesome.
3: This is
0: great.
3: Just worked out so much better than I
0: could. Maybe we should take some calls.
3: Great idea.
0: Which president made that speech?
6: How do I know? I don't know which ones to put across because I don't know what the answer is.
3: Just put them straight on.
0: Yeah. Put them straight on. Yeah. And maybe if we'll play it again on the other side and maybe you can tell everyone why he's referencing Independence Day. That would be cool as well.
7: Yeah. Think you know your music? Here's your chance to prove it.
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0: Hey, it's Will and Woody for Tuesday. Junior producer Annalise is in the studio with us trying to defend Gen Z's honour. Woods, you and I are millennials and we love nothing more than potshotting them. And I think, I mean, right now, if you've been listening over the summer, we've opened the phone lines, I'd say, for the first time, Battle of the Gens in a very long time because...
1: It's because we think it's so obvious.
0: This is hot.
1: Yeah.
0: This is good stuff.
1: So we basically...
2: Leave Benny alone!
3: It's Will and Woody's Battle of the Gens!
0: That's Woody's fault. He wasn't listening during the audio meeting.
1: Fair enough. I never listen. I'm too excited. I'm too excited to listen. We basically asked you before the song, Annalise.
4: Yes.
1: Which president said this speech?
5: The 4th of July will no longer be known as an American holiday, but as the day when the world declared in one voice, we will not go quietly into the night. We will not vanish without a fight. We're going to live on. We're going to survive. Today, we celebrate our Independence Day.
1: Okay, now before the song, you went with JFK.
4: Yeah.
1: You then thought maybe Trump.
4: And then I thought AI Trump.
1: And then I think there was Martin Luther King in there as well.
0: That did get thrown in. If we really had to. One of the producers has written Abraham Lincoln in the chat.
1: Well, apparently, Joe, so your brother texted you, Joe.
6: Oh, yeah, my brother's listening. He's 23 and he said Abraham Lincoln.
4: King.
0: Extraordinary.
1: Should we go to the calls?
0: Because I feel like this will
1: rub further salt in the wound, I think, when we see how... Like, the phone lines are full of
0: the millennials
1: people.
0: Have picked up their Nokia 3310s.
1: Yeah.
0: And they have come roaring in.
1: Danielle, which president said that speech?
7: Thomas Jefferson.
0: Jefferson.
1: What is going on? No.
0: No.
1: No, Danielle. Let's go to Emily here. Emily, which president said that speech?
8: It's the actor Bill Pullman in the movie Independence Day.
0: Yes! Thank God.
1: Thank you so much, Emily. Right. So many more people have got that. Now, Annalise, based on that speech...
0: Good on you, Emily.
1: Have you ever heard of the movie Independence Day?
4: I have heard of the movie Independence Day.
1: What's it about?
4: Well, based off that audio that we just heard, it's actually not about America going independent. It's about the world going independent. Mm-hmm. And they're all having a day where they are independent.
1: The movie is just
0: against the wall.
1: American, you think this
4: so
1: is one of the?
4: I by think the way, America, this is July 4th was independent. Yeah. It's like America's Independence Day, but then I think they were like, "Why just have this for us?
1: Yeah,
4: let's have this
0: share
4: as a
0: love.
4: World thing.
0: Share
4: the love.
0: Yeah,
4: and that's why he says the world has Independence Day.
0: Yeah,
4: and then everyone
0: it's a global thing.
4: Yeah, so then on July 4th in Independence Day, the movie, everyone celebrates independence.
1: So what actually happened in the movie though? So it's just a political movie?
4: That's what I would say.
1: Yeah, and you think this is one of the at the time one of the highest grossing movies made ever.
4: I know.
1: And you think lots of people just went to go and watch a political drama?
4: I think that sometimes because you look at The Crown on Netflix and everyone watches it.
1: True. Fair,
4: everyone loves that.
0: You look at The Crown.
1: Their response. Yeah.
0: You look at The Crown.
1: Who's in it? Do you know who's
4: No, because you know who I keep tricking my brain with? I keep thinking that Matthew McConaughey's in it because he was in Interstellar. I keep thinking Interstellar was Independence
0: Day. Why do you think Interstellar's...
4: I don't know. My
0: there's
4: brain
0: a link
4: just
0: there.
4: Things there.
0: There's a link between Interstellar and Independence Day.
4: Oh, the director, Christopher Nolan.
0: Nolan didn't direct Independence Day.
1: No. If I said to you Will Smith...
4: Will Smith did it.
1: Is the movie coming to you now?
4: Yes.
1: If I said Jeff Goldblum,
0: name
4: Love
0: just
4: Jeff.
0: Give me
4: Wicked.
0: Give me one. There's a big thing in Independence Day that you're missing. Give me one word that you think it is, and this one word, and I'll tell you what it is afterwards. One word that is Independence Day. You guys can have a guess outside as well. Have you looked the movie up?
4: I'd say flag or something like
0: flags. Okay,
6: say America.
1: America.
0: Yeah.
1: It makes
0: There's
1: it
0: a
1: like,
0: big thing that we're missing here. What genre is it?
1: It sounds a bit...
4: Drama.
0: It's not a drama.
6: It's romance.
0: It's not a comedy. It's Independence Day is not a romance.
1: If you listen to the speech, it sounds a bit like he's rousing a crowd. Like, when would you rouse a crowd to, like, go, come on, follow me?
4: Comedy show. No,
6: Thriller?
0: You're getting closer.
4: Horror.
0: Closer.
1: Mixture of that. Mixture of both of those things.
4: Thriller, horror.
1: Yes. And what happens?
6: Drama.
4: The world explodes.
6: Action.
1: The world explodes.
0: Close.
1: Who explodes the world?
0: Will Smith. Take us out.
1: It's about aliens. Aliens invade Earth and we're fighting back against the aliens.
4: Interstellar.
0: Yes, that's what I'm saying. Yes. There's a link there. Yes. Sci-fi.
4: Oh, my my God. So
0: it's sci-fi.
1: It's a great movie. You should watch it. It's a great
4: movie. I will. I'll put it on my list.
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10: Jack,
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1: So good.
2: Will and Woody, I really hope you're having a wonderful drive home.
3: Right now, though, a bit of a challenge for you guys to win some chicken. Do you think you've seen anything that Will and I haven't seen? I don't just want locations. Obviously, we haven't been to every single place in the world. I want things that you have seen, like feats that you've seen, or like, you know, things in nature, etc. Because, Will, I just think we've seen it all, mate. We've seen it all. We're adventurers.
2: Can you give me an example?
3: Of things I've seen?
2: No, just like you keep saying things in nature and whatnot.
3: I swam with a whale shark. I've done that. I released a baby turtle into the ocean in Sri Lanka. So I've held a baby turtle.
2: You said no locations.
3: Well, but holding the baby turtle, that's impressive.
2: You held a baby turtle?
3: Yep, I started a riot in India.
2: A riot?
3: Yeah, I started.
2: Again, you've gone with a location again.
3: No, but riot.
2: You
3: riot
2: started
3: is
2: a riot.
3: The action. So it's not just like India.
2: How did you do that?
3: I started...
2: Don't actually care. Let's go to Leah.
4: Hello.
2: Leah.
3: I started a Shane Warne chant. Anyway, Leah, you reckon you've seen something that Will and I haven't seen. If you truly have, you win a $100 voucher from Red Rooster. Leah, what is it?
4: What is it? I have had a red-bellied black snake stick its head in my car while I was sitting in it with the door open.
3: Yeah, I've had that.
2: Have you?
3: I've had that.
2: Yeah, right.
3: Definitely. I've had that.
4: Okay.
3: Yeah, sorry,
2: Good
3: Leah.
2: Good try, Leah. We'd love to help you. Where'd that happen to you?
3: A big drive from Broome to... I was going south from Broome. Look, I'm going to be... It was a snake. Not 100% sure if it was a red belly snake, but like snake in car. We've been there.
2: You had a snake in the car?
3: Snake in the car.
2: Really?
3: Yeah, mate.
2: I didn't know that.
3: Terrifying. Didn't tell you that story.
2: No.
3: Weird. Let's go to Catherine here.
2: I feel like that would have come up.
3: Mate. I've had heaps of snakes in my car. Catherine, you think you've seen something that Will and I haven't seen. What have you seen, Catherine?
5: Well, I've seen something sexy.
2: Sorry, Catherine. Two sex, Catherine. Woods, we're just getting red-billy black snakes aren't found in Broome.
3: Did I say Broome? Sorry, I was driving down.
2: We'll go back to Catherine. Catherine, go on.
5: I've seen something sexy doing the air guitar at a School of Rock concert.
3: Hang on, sorry, slow down. You saw someone sexy doing the air guitar at a musical?
5: Yes.
3: Ah. I mean, I've seen Catherine, that. name a concert where someone sexy hasn't done the air.
2: Who was it, Catherine?
5: Channing Tatum.
3: Oh.
2: Wait, you should have led with that.
5: With his now ex-wife, two kids, sitting front row.
2: Oh, cute.
5: In London at the School of Rock play.
2: Wow.
3: Well, cool. Will and I have actually met Channing Tatum.
2: Yeah, a couple of times, and we did play air guitar with him. That was the first thing we did. We were like, Tates.
3: It's how we used to warm up for guests.
2: Whip it out, brother.
3: Yeah.
2: And, we all know with him that means guitar, air guitar. That's what we did for a good little while there.
3: We actually did do a funny idea with Channing Tatum, if I can just do a small tangent. We got him to call a local.
2: I don't think anyone cares. For the third time in the last 5 minutes, Gabby.
6: Hello.
3: Gabby. Hi, Gabby. What have you seen? You think you've seen something that Will and I haven't seen?
2: Good
3: Bring
2: challenge.
3: It on. No one's won the chicken yet. Go on.
6: I have. So I saw my very own legs and body sink into the murky depths of the sea under my family boat that I managed to sink Titanic style.
3: Hang on. So you sunk a boat?
6: I sunk my family boat. The whole thing went up like Titanic and I went straight into the water with it.
2: What? You sunk a boat and you went in the water?
6: Yep.
2: Effectively. Oh, I've done that.
6: Yes.
2: Oh,
6: have you actually sunk a boat?
2: Yeah. We've all done that.
3: I rarely go on a boat that I don't sink. Gabby.
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3: Clear for the rest of tonight. Sunny with light winds tomorrow. Top Thames and Ginderbine tomorrow of 23 degrees. Overnight lows tonight of 5. Cooma heading for a top of 26. Overnight lows tonight of 3. Charlotte Pass heading for a top of 16 degrees. Overnight lows tonight of 3. And Canberra heading for a top of 25 degrees. Overnight lows tonight of 5 degrees.
0: It's dark outside. 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
3: You're with Alfie tonight. Happy Tuesday. Great hits on the way. Sienna Spiro just moments away right now. Let's take a trip to 2015. Cake by the Ocean.
14: Oh.

97.7 Snow FM Reapers here on your Tuesday night. Yes, Boone's on the way, making progress on his debut album set to release later this year. You can catch him very soon. Right now, though, over

0: 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Can't stop the feeling, Justin Timberlake, who is feeling a little bit left out at the moment, as apparently Hollywood isn't calling as much anymore. Not entirely sure why, but I can't remember the last time I saw him in something, so maybe a bit of reinvention is needed. Anne-Marie on the way. It is just minutes away on Snow FM.
1: 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Jack has thoughts. 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

0: 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Finesse, Bruno Mars with Cardi B. Cardi B actually recently politely declined to play 21 Questions with 50 Cent in a nightclub. What happens in these nightclubs, I will never know, but there you go. Coldplay on the way. Paradise, it is just on the horizon, just after the 8 o'clock weather update on Snow FM.
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0: Clear for the rest of tonight. Sunny with light winds tomorrow. Top Thames and Gindabyne tomorrow of 23 degrees. Overnight lows tonight of 5. Cooma heading for a top of 26. Overnight lows tonight of 3. Charlotte Pass heading for a top of 16 degrees. Overnight lows tonight of 3. And Canberra heading for a top of 25 degrees. Overnight lows tonight of 5 degrees.
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0: Happy Tuesday, you with Alfie tonight. Charlie XCX, just two songs away right now. Paradise is Coldplay.
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The 977 Snow FM Sweet December Short Stack and Luca George on the way right now, though. An artist who didn't make it to the MTV VMAs, despite the fact she was nominated, taking her lying low very, very seriously indeed. Positions, it's Ariana Grande.

0: 977 Snow FM, Beauty and a Beat, Justin Bieber with Nicki Minaj. Now, Justin and Hailey, they've come out talking about how they're struggling to dress Jack, their child, and apparently they don't like putting him in too many patterns or things like that, but the vibe that they're going for, and I quote, is cozy and yummy and cute and simple. Never described clothes as yummy before, but there you go, there's a first for everything. Plain white tees on the way.
1: Oh, it's what you do to me. 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
0: Clear for the rest of tonight. Sunny with light winds tomorrow. Top Thames and Ginderbine tomorrow of 23 degrees. Overnight low tonight of 5. Cooma heading for a top of 26. Overnight low tonight of 3. Sharma Pass heading for a top of 16 degrees. Overnight low tonight of 3. And Canberra heading for a top of 25 degrees. Overnight low tonight of 5 degrees.
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0: Happy Tuesday. You are with Alfie tonight. And we've got Cyril on the way right now. Zed and Fox's Clarity.

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Get it done, Guy Sebastian. One Direction, just two songs away. But right now, she's been dancing at her cousin's wedding with a glass on her head. It's Dua Lipa.

0: 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Post Malone, who's just been spotted in Paris enjoying a very close date with his new fiance, which is very nice to see. On the way, Swedish House Mafia.
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0: 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And he's on top of the world at the moment, it is Bruno Mars, he's on the way. 24 karat magic in the air. 24K magic, just after the 10 o'clock weather update. 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
0: Clear for the rest of tonight. Sunny with light winds tomorrow. Top temps in Jindabyne tomorrow of 23 degrees. Overnight lows tonight of 5. Cooma heading for a top of 26. Overnight lows tonight of 3. Sharmah Pass heading for a top of 16 degrees. Overnight lows tonight of 3. And Canberra heading for a top of 25 degrees. Overnight lows tonight of 5 degrees.
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0: And we are hurtling through our Tuesday night. Matchbox 20 on the way right now. It's Bruno Mars.

97.7 Snow FM goes Justin Bieber, and on the way she has come away with quite a few awards from the MTV VMAs. Taylor Swift right around the corner right now, Sundance Kids.

0: 977 Snow FM, sweet disposition, the temper trap, and on the way an artist who, much like Justin Bieber, skipped the MTV VMAs to look after her new child. That's right, Lady Gaga, Just Dance, it is minutes away on Snow FM.
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0: 977 Snow FM, Dance to This, Troye Sivan with Ariana Grande. What a powerful duo. And we have our Aussie Music Hour just minutes away. The Kid Laroi in the mix, some Tobias in that, and we've got some Amy Shark. All of that and more in our Aussie Music Hour just minutes away. 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
0: Clear for the rest of tonight. Sunny with light winds tomorrow. Top Thames and Gindabyne tomorrow of 23 degrees. Overnight lows tonight of 5. Cooma heading for a top of 26. Overnight lows tonight of 3. Charlotte Pass heading for a top of 16 degrees. Overnight lows tonight of 3. And Canberra heading for a top of 25 degrees. Overnight lows tonight of 5 degrees.
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It is our Aussie Music Hour, and we just heard from our Ginderbine local legend, Kesha Nevaeh, Better This Way. Charlie's on the way on the other side of the room right now. Here's Sia. Party girl.

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0: 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Thank you very much for joining me on this lovely Tuesday. 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
0: 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We play the song. Can you name it before Shazam can? Who is smarter, man or

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0: 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And no topic is safe. From sport to movies to food to the things that should absolutely be banned forever. 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Jack has thoughts. It's bold, it's unpredictable, and sometimes completely unhinged. The one thing's guaranteed, Beck will have something to say about it. Catch Jack's hot takes every Friday morning on Snow FM Breakfast with Beck and Jack.
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0: 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One song, one movie quote, and one massive news event, all from the same year. The challenge? Can Beck and Jack figure out which year? Or will they be completely stuck in the wrong decade?
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1: I know you moved on to someone new. 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

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And I traveled around the world, think where you living at now. I heard you moved to Austin, got an apartment and settled down. And every once in a while, I start texting, write a paragraph, but then I delete the message. Think about you like a pastime, I could cry you a river, get you baptized. 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
1: Good morning. Happy Wednesday. Happy
2: Hump Day. Did you just go to say Monday?
1: No, I nearly said Wump Day, I think. I combined Wednesday and Hump Day.
2: Wump
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0: 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Jack has thoughts. 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The one thing's guaranteed, Beck will have something to say about it. 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
1: From the Capital Radio Newsroom, good morning. I'm Tia Priest-Willamott. Mortgage holders are being warned interest rates may not yet have reached their peak. The Reserve Bank raised interest rates for the fourth time this year, lifting the official cash rate by 25 basis points to 4.6%. The RBA says stubbornly high inflation can't simply be blamed on the conflict in the Middle East. Governor Michelle Bullock has flagged another rate hike may be on the cards when the board next meets in November.
23: We will do what is needed with the interest rate. I don't know what other tools. There's no tools I'm aware of that we've got to address inflation in our armoury. So it's interest rate is the tool, it is the primary tool, and we will use it as needed to address the inflation challenge.
1: Federal government departments are being told to harden their cybersecurity defences following the data breach involving an AI agent. A bot from OpenAI gained unauthorised access to four government websites, including part of Medicare. Labor has directed agencies to audit outdated systems and to reduce reliance on legacy technology.

0: strategy. Overseas briefly, the US Secretary of State has claimed the plot targeted an RAF base in the UK clearly involves a foreign actor. Five people have been arrested on suspicion of terror offences but released on police bail after being stopped near RAF Fairford. Iran has denied any involvement despite the base being used by US forces to launch attacks in the Middle East. Also making news today, the Consumer Watchdog has fined two Australian retailers for misleading customers during last year's Black Friday sales. And a man in Singapore has been charged with posting an AI-generated image of a saltwater crocodile in a popular reservoir, sparking public concern and causing the water agency to suspend its work. Knights hooker Phoenix Crosland has learnt his punishment for the hip drop tackle which broke Nathan Cleary's leg. He's been suspended for four games after entering an early guilty plea, having been referred straight to the judiciary by the Match Review Committee. Meanwhile, a pioneer of the women's game is preparing to hang up the boots with Ali Brigginshaw to retire after the NRLW Grand Final between the Broncos and Roosters. The Brisbane star will play in her fifth Grand Final, but says she's riding the excitement of those there for the first time.
1: We're just excited, you know, there's girls that have played in a lot of Grand Finals, but there's girls going down there for their first time. So for me, it's like a proud mum moment.
0: The Socceroos have gone down swinging against Brazil in their second friendly, losing 4-2 in Brisbane. It was 2-2 at half-time, courtesy of another screamer from Connor Metcalf. And Richmond president John O'Rourke has declared the Tigers will again preference the draft before attacking free agency and trade next season. The Tigers held their best and fairest last night, with Tim Taranto winning his third Jack Dyer medal. And that's the latest news update from the Capital Radio newsroom. I'm Tia Priest-Willamott.
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3: In Cooma today, the cheapest 91 can be found at the Cooma Servo on the highway at $2.32. Cheapest diesel today is at the Metro West, selling for $2.74. Over in Jindabyne, the cheapest unleaded is at the Ampole on Kosciuszko Road at $2.44, and the cheapest diesel can be found at the Shell Jindabyne. It's $2.87.
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5: Mostly sunny across the Snowies today, partly cloudy tomorrow, chance of showers and a thunderstorm later in the day. Similar conditions across Friday and Saturday as well. Temperatures today, Jindabyne reaching 22 degrees, Charlotte Pass topping it at 14, Cooma a maximum of 26, and Canberra reaching 23 degrees. Currently in Jindabyne, 5 degrees, Mount Selwyn right now is 6, Charlotte Pass 7, 6 at Thredbo, 11 at Cooma, and at Canberra, 4 degrees.
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5: Good morning. Happy Wednesday. Snow FM Breakfast with Beck and Jack. How are we doing, Jackie boy?
6: Happy Wednesday. I'm alive and well.
5: Alive and well.
6: I didn't sleep too well last night, but that's all right.
5: Me neither. What a coinky ding.
6: I think it's quiz night. Beck was back at quiz night for the first time. Well, she was back the week before that, but I feel like it's your second run of quiz night.
5: Yeah, I've decided I am far too much of a grandma to be going to bed at 9:30 on a weekday night.
6: Oh, sure.
5: I know.
6: I didn't go to bed till 10, but hey, I'm still here. The show must go on regardless of what happens the night before. Professor Beck's going to stop by very shortly with a daily dose of your weird wisdom. Also, did you see the sunrise this morning?
5: Yeah, it was so nice and like corally.
6: Beautiful.
5: It was beautiful. I'm loving that it's happening when we're getting up, even though next week it's going to be dark again because daylight saving, of course, starts on Sunday. Don't forget about that. It's all thanks to Snowy Monero Carpentry and Construction Group this morning. Post Malone right now, it's Circles.

0: Magic, it's Rude on Stoffham Breakfast with Beck and Jack. You ready for some education this morning, Jackie boy?
1: 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I have no idea sometimes.
0: Well, I hope this is true. Some mind expansion on the way with my weird wisdom. Stick around.
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2: You said it, you weirdo.
0: Jack, did you know that there are some caves in the world that are so big that they have their own weather systems?
3: Own weather systems?
0: Yeah.
3: Oh my goodness, I did not know that.
0: I know. They can create their own like microclimates, temperatures, humidity, and air movement that are completely different from what's on the surface.
3: Okay, so I've got to ask, if it's a cave and it's inside of a mountain, right, how on earth is it having its own weather system then? Is it something to do with the rocks, something
0: it's
3: like that?
0: It's to do with the airflow. So okay. The temperature differences between the cave and the outside create massive like pressure differences.
3: Oh, yeah.
0: And they push huge amounts of air through the cave so they can have like clouds, mist, water cycles inside them that are completely different to the weather outside. And there's one in Vietnam called the Son Doon Cave. It's so big, it contains a jungle and then underground rivers and clouds as well. Isn't that insane?
3: That is insane. I don't know if I want to be inside that cave. I don't know if I'd want to be in that little inner world jungle. I bet you there's some spiders that I don't want to look at.
0: No, it's probably honestly got its own fauna as well.
3: Don't say that. I don't
0: have you been to the Yarangabilly Caves?
3: I've not been to the Yarangabilly Caves yet.
0: Safe to say those aren't quite that big.
3: Okay.
0: They're quite small, but...
3: There's no weather system in those.
0: Very beautiful.
3: I hear there's a thermal pool, so I'm going to have to check that out in summer.
0: There is a thermal pool.
3: Ooh.
0: That, I guess that you could consider that a different climate in itself, because it's nice and warm and comfortable.

0: Rihanna's Disturbia, Star FM Breakfast with Beck and Jack. I was just thinking, because we have Daylight Saving starting on Sunday.
1: Yeah.
0: Were you alive yet when Perth tested it out, when Western Australia tested it out years and years and years ago?
1: What year was it?
0: I can't remember.
1: We'll have to have a research, because I think I may or may have not been alive. Because my mum, I remember my mother talking to me about it. She was saying, yeah, it just never worked.
0: Because that means this potentially could be your first daylight saving ever.
1: How I feel very special to experience my first ever daylight savings.
0: Oh my God. Well, in a week's time, it's definitely not going to be as light outside as it is right now. Coming up to 6:30, checking out the weather forecast and the news as well. Stick around.
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13: From the Capital Radio Newsroom, good morning. I'm Tia Priest-Willamott. Mortgage holders are being warned interest rates may not yet have reached their peak. The Reserve Bank raised interest rates for the fourth time this year, lifting the official cash rate by 25 basis points to 4.6%. The RBA says stubbornly high inflation can't simply be blamed on the conflict in the Middle East. Governor Michelle Bullock has flagged another rate hike may be on the cards when the board next meets in November.
14: We will do what is needed with the interest rate. I don't know what other tools. There's no tools I'm aware of that we've got to address inflation in our armoury. So it's interest rate is the tool. It is the primary tool, and we will use it as needed to address the inflation challenge.
13: Federal government departments are being told to harden their cybersecurity defences following the data breach involving an AI agent. A bot from OpenAI gained unauthorised access to four government websites, including part of Medicare. Labor has directed agencies to audit outdated systems and to reduce reliance on legacy technology. Overseas briefly, the US Secretary of State has claimed the plot targeted an RAF base in the UK clearly involves a foreign actor. Five people have been arrested on suspicion of terror offences but released on police bail after being stopped near RAF Fairford. Iran has denied any involvement despite the base being used by US forces to launch attacks in the Middle East. Also making news today, the consumer watchdog has fined two Australian retailers for misleading customers during last year's Black Friday sales. And a man in Singapore has been charged with posting an AI-generated image of a saltwater crocodile in a popular reservoir, sparking public concern and causing the water agency to suspend its work. Knights hooker Phoenix Crosland has learnt his punishment for the hip drop tackle which broke Nathan Cleary's leg. He's been suspended for four games after entering an early guilty plea, having been referred straight to the judiciary by the match review committee. Meanwhile, a pioneer of the women's game is preparing to hang up the boots, with Ali Brigginshaw to retire after the NRLW Grand Final between the Broncos and Roosters. The Brisbane star will play in her fifth Grand Final, but says she's riding the excitement of those there for the first time.
15: We're just excited, you know. There's girls that have played in a lot of Grand Finals, but there's girls going down there for their first time. So for me, it's like a proud mum moment.
13: The Socceroos have gone down swinging against Brazil in their second friendly, losing 4-2 in Brisbane. It was 2-2 at half-time, courtesy of another screamer from Connor Metcalf. And Richmond president John O'Rourke has declared the Tigers will again preference the draft before attacking free agency and trade next season. The Tigers held their best and fairest last night, with Tim Taranto winning his third Jack Dyer medal. And that's the latest news update from the Capital Radio newsroom. I'm Tia Priest-Willamott.
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17: In Cooma today, the cheapest 91 can be found at the Cooma Servo on the highway at $2.32. Cheapest diesel today is at the Metro West, selling for $2.74. Over in Jindabyne, the cheapest unleaded is at the Ampol on Kosciuszko Road at $2.44. And the cheapest diesel can be found at the Shell Jindabyne. It's $2.87.
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0: Mostly sunny across the Snowies today, partly cloudy tomorrow, chance of showers and thunderstorm later in the day. Similar conditions across Friday and Saturday as well. Temperatures today, Jindabyne reaching 22 degrees, Charlotte Pass topping it at 14, Cooma a maximum of 26, and Canberra reaching 23 degrees. Currently in Jindabyne, 5 degrees, Mount Selwyn right now is 6, Charlotte Pass 7, 6 at Threadbow, 11 at Cooma, and at Canberra, 4 degrees.
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0: It's Beck and Jack waking you up on your Wednesday morning. Play Snow FM Breakfast. All thanks to our very good friends over at Snowy Monero Carpentry and Construction Group. Jack, did you know every single day there are things that we could be celebrating that we had no idea about?
1: Are you telling me I could be having a holiday every single day?
0: You literally could be having a holiday right now.
1: Right, let's call Jordan our boss. I'm going to go on leave today because I need a holiday. I need a holiday early. I need to go on leave.
0: Okay? Well, it's a long weekend this weekend, so just hold out.
1: All right, couple more days. Here we go.
0: Couple more days. All right, we're going to find out what holidays we could be celebrating today that we had no idea about. So get your party hats on. It's all happening right after Britney Spears. This is another party. It's a circus.

0: Play 97.7 Snuff and Breakfast with Beck and Jack. Now, if there's one thing we know about humans, Australians in particular, is we love a good holiday.
1: Do you know what? I think we need more public holidays. If this should be a petition signed this morning, it should be that each state gets like 30 public holidays. Like, we should all be having long weekends every single week.
0: I was going to say, let's just go as far as to just have 4-day work week.
1: Yes.
0: Every single week. Friday or Monday off every week would be just fantastic. But there is something called the National Day Calendar, which we do look at quite a lot.
1: Yeah.
0: And every single day, there is something different to celebrate across the world. In Australia, we never know. And so we've picked out a couple from today. We're going to do Rapid Fire National Day. If you're looking for some joy in your life today, something to celebrate, maybe one of these three things will be that for you.
1: I tell you what, I love capitalism and that we've got so much spare time on our hands to create random holidays to celebrate on
0: and
1: this beautiful planet.
0: Probably to buy things as well and perpetuate capitalism even more. But Jack, kick us off. What's the first day today?
1: Well, the first one today is International Podcast Day. And if you love a good podcast, maybe it's a time for you to get behind a mic and start a podcast, you know? It's a very special day where people come together and celebrate the incredible world of audio and something that we do pretty much every day.
0: Mm-hmm.
1: You know, some would say it's radio. I would say it's not. It's very much more laid back compared to what we do on the show every single morning. But, you know, you listen to a lot of great people. Amy Poehler has a great podcast. You know, there are some great people who sit in front of a mic and just yap with your favorite celebs.
0: Absolutely.
1: And if you want to get into it, listen to some podcasts and maybe start your own.
0: There you go. International Podcast Day. It's also important one, National Women's Health and Fitness Day today, which is very important, encouraging women to engage in activities to boost our physical and mental well-being, which going for a walk, it really does help the mental health.
1: It does.
0: I'll tell you that right now. Strong focus on physical activity, healthy lifestyle choices as well.
1: Beck, I want to see you start a health and art journal.
0: A health journal?
1: I want to see you outside on our little swing doing a health journal, okay?
0: All right, well, we can join a fitness class, start a health journal. Maybe I'll try. I don't know what I would
1: Beck's
0: put in.
1: Beck's Yoga Lattes,
0: I've started my vitamin D tablets today. Oh. That's my health journal.
1: She's becoming more vitamin D efficient. Is that the right word to
0: I
1: use?
0: I guess so.
1: Now, another one. It's also National Extra Virgin Olive Oil Day today.
0: Yummy.
1: Now, I'm a big fan of olive oil. A lot of European families are, especially my mother. We've got a Portuguese background, and we literally throw olive oil on everything.
0: Oh, so I'm not afraid of olive oil. I think it tastes delicious. I will drown my food in it. Even on ice cream. Vanilla ice cream?
1: I know. I've seen Dua Lipa do it. Don't you worry. I've tested this theory just well. I'm going to leave it at that. But anyway, olive oil, it's a great one of those healthier oils. Yes, it's still an oil, but it's definitely on the far healthier side compared to others. You know, it's something that it's considered in the Mediterranean diet. Like you put it on salad, you have it in your steaks. It's a great option if you want to have a healthier lifestyle. So
0: Absolutely. It's
1: National Extra Virgin Olive Oil Day. Get out there and buy yourself some olive oil.
0: Yeah. Hell yeah. All right. Well, there's some days that you can be celebrating. So get out there across the snowies. I want to see people dousing themselves in olive oil this morning.
1: The legend.

0: Daft Punk. It's Get Lucky, Sit Off and Breakfast with Beck and Jack.
1: Hey, there is some new details emerging from Taylor Swift's wedding. I know it was, back in July now, but we're going to find out what's going on next in today's tabloids.
0: I think as long as we live, there will always be new details coming out about Taylor
1: we'll find
0: Swift's
1: out
0: wedding.
1: What cream frosting she is on her cake soon, and whether that is actually going to determine if you can have a boy or girl, whatever, something like that.
0: Stick around for today in tabloids. It's in the next few.
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0: Feeling it, we're feeling good. We're feeling good, hey?
2: All right, time for Today in Tabloids on Snow FM Breakfast. Jack, what's going on this morning?
3: Well, Dakota Johnson, she currently just featured in Taylor Swift's newest music video, Patient Zero. Mm-hmm. And she just revealed that something incredible from her wedding happened back in July. Yes, we're still talking about Taylor's wedding, so be it. We're not going to get any photos from that wedding anytime soon, unfortunately.
2: From just Dakota in general or, like, from Taylor Swift at all?
3: From Taylor Swift at all. I don't think we're not going to get any because of the NDAs that were signed at the wedding, which does include photos being sent out to the public. Now, if you remember back at the wedding, people were getting food, people were waiting outside. It was a real mad event at Madison Square Garden.
2: Yeah, it was interesting. So does that mean, like, surely Taylor's going to release professional photos, though?
3: No, I don't think she will.
2: You don't
3: I think
2: reckon?
3: It's going to be kept close. Maybe maybe the people at the wedding are going to get albums, but other than that, nothing's going to be released to the public anytime soon. Unless Taylor changes her mind.
2: Unless she decides to sell a wedding photo book, because that wouldn't surprise me whatsoever.
3: Cool version, but yeah, apparently it was a wedding that Taylor had dreamed of forever. It was one of her fairy tale moments, and congratulations, Taylor.
2: That's great for her. I love that.
3: Now, in some other news this morning, Mr. Fatboy Slim. Yeah, the UK DJ, he actually has just revealed he's never been paid to perform at Glastonbury.
2: What?
3: And he's done it over more than 100 times now. Now, if you're probably wondering, how did he do it more than 100 times? He basically used to go in and just do secret little sets every now and then and slowly got his ranks up on being one of the biggest performers at Glastonbury. Turns out he actually was given free tickets from the organisers, who were actually dairy farmers down at the Griffith Farm in the UK, at the Worthy Farm, apologies. And you know, fun fact for you, some people at Glastonbury get paid over $1 million to play.
2: What?
3: $1 million
2: Australian. And he's done it for free every single time.
3: Correct. He just loves it. He says Glastonbury is one of the best things for him, and it's just a great atmosphere. And, you know, considering it's designed to help the planet, and a lot of the money that gets raised from Glastonbury goes to help the climate change and all that, you would think that a lot of artists would be like, hey, we're going to do this for
2: a good cause.
3: Let's
2: do it for free.
3: Yes.
2: Yeah. Especially the really big ones who potentially don't really need the money from one festival when
3: they
2: do so many.
3: I think that's why Coldplay keep going back, because if you've seen their concerts, they actually get people to cycle out there to power the actual concert.
2: Really?
3: You can jump on, like, these kinetic mats that power the concert as well. Coldplay is very much in that space, so I imagine that's why they've done it for free.
2: Well, that's really cool.
3: It is,
2: you
3: isn't
2: learn
3: it?
2: Something new.
3: See,
2: every day.
3: The world is just getting better and better every day.
2: That's Today in Tabloids right now. Snow FM Breakfast. Tate McRae, just keep watching.

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1: Look, a very interesting time to be in the money world because RBA just upped the interest rates.
0: Yeah, crazy.
1: Yeah, if you want to find out more about that, we've also got all the details coming up at your 7 o'clock news with Tia. And tomorrow, I know for a fact the surcharges are finally leaving all the SOS machines.
0: Card surcharges.
1: Yes, correct.
0: All right.
1: Coming up at 7 o'clock.
0: Keep it here.
2: Ugh, this house is always so cold.
3: Well, Katie, that's because it's an old house. You see...
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15: From the Capital Radio Newsroom, good morning, I'm Tia Priest-Willamott. The federal government has ordered its departments to harden cybersecurity defences following an AI data breach. A rogue bot from OpenAI gained unauthorised access to four government websites, including Medicare. Labor has directed agencies to audit outdated systems and to reduce reliance on legacy technology. Overseas briefly, UK counter-terrorism police say petrol but no explosive devices were found in the vans intercepted near a defence base on Sunday. Five men arrested on suspicion of terrorism offences have been released on police bail as investigations continue. RAF Fairford has been used by the US as part of operations in Iran. Tehran denies any involvement, but US Secretary of State Marco Rubio has told Fox News there is clearly foreign involvement in the alleged plot.
16: What happened, what almost happened, what could have happened in the UK over the weekend is a very serious situation. It's one that clearly involves the hands of a foreign actor. I won't get into great detail about that yet. I do want to thank the authorities in the United Kingdom who have been very cooperative.
15: Back here in Australia, the construction sector warns the latest interest rate rise will slow the building of new homes. The RBA has lifted the official cash rate to 4.6%, its highest

0: level in 15 years. Master Builders Association's Matthew Pollock says the hike puts further pressure on the feasibility of projects across the sector.
1: We already are in an environment where project feasibility, you know, the input costs that go into construction, is the major impediment to getting projects, you know, off the drawing board and into the ground.
0: And new data shows an increase in energy efficiencies across Australia. The total amount of energy needed to power the country's economy has fallen by almost 5% in less than a decade. The trend has reportedly been driven by the gradual shift away from fossil fuel sources. Newcastle captain Kalyn Ponga is crediting coach Justin Holbrook with his career best form. Ponga shapes as the Knights' best hope of toppling the Roosters in Sunday night's NRL Grand Final. He says he's taken a different approach after Holbrook's arrival at the club late last year.
2: I think the coach has just given me that freedom to be myself, to express myself on and off the field. And it's taken a lot of pressure off me. I don't have to be someone that I'm not.
0: Meanwhile, Knights hooker Phoenix Crosland says he's been suffering through the worst couple of days of his life as he learnt his fate for his hip drop tackle on Nathan Cleary. The 26-year-old was extremely remorseful as he was handed a 4-game ban by the NRL judiciary, ruling him out of Sunday's grand final against the Roosters. And the Socceroos have gone down to Brazil 4-2 in their second friendly in Brisbane in front of 52,000 fans. And that's the latest news update from the Capital Radio Newsroom. I'm Tia Priest-Willamott.
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4: In Cooma today, the cheapest 91 can be found at the Cooma Servo on the highway at $2.32. Cheapest diesel today is at the Metro West, selling for $2.74. Over in Jindabyne, the cheapest unleaded is at the Ampol on Kosciuszko Road at $2.44. And the cheapest diesel can be found at the Shell Jindabyne. It's $2.87.
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5: Snow FM weather. Mostly sunny across the Snowies today, partly cloudy tomorrow, chance of showers and a thunderstorm later in the day. Similar conditions across Friday and Saturday as well. Temperatures today, Jindabyne reaching 22 degrees, Charlotte Pass topping it at 14, Cooma a maximum of 26, and Canberra reaching 23 degrees. Currently in Jindabyne, 5 degrees, Mount Selwyn right now is 6, Charlotte Pass 7, 6 at Threadbow, 11 at Cooma, and at Canberra, 4 degrees.
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5: Good morning. Happy Wednesday. Snow FM breakfast with Beck and Jack. Now, Jack, we do the Brumby Bar and Grill quiz night every Tuesday. Mm-hmm. Well, you do at least.
8: I was going to say, I wouldn't
5: Sometimes
8: say.
5: Sometimes I do.
8: You've had a 2-week streak so far. I've been doing it, what, since bloody day dot now? And it does affect my sleep on a Tuesday. But it's all right. It's all right.
5: Anyway, I did go last night with you, and we came second.
8: Yeah, we did.
5: By only 1 point.
8: We did pretty well last
5: which
8: night.
5: Which is a little bit infuriating, but you know what? I'm proud of us. Do you reckon you've got the brain power to redeem yourself this morning?
8: Yeah, I did pretty well last night on that music section. I got some of the oldies ones, right? So I'm hoping I'm going to do pretty well on the 1% question next.
5: Well, 1% question actually never has anything to do with music. So
8: you never know.
5: Potentially.
8: You just never know. You never know what can happen in that 1% question quiz book.
5: All right, that's coming up very soon. If you want to play along, 6457 2977 is the number. It's all thanks to Snowy Monero Carpentry and Construction Group. Here's Coldplay. Sure.

0: Coldplay, it's a sky full of stars on Snow FM Breakfast with Beck and Jack. And it is time for the 1% question. Jack, I have gathered one for you today from our 1% question quiz book.
1: You know, whenever you say, I have gathered one, you sound like a witch. You sound like a very evil wizard.
0: Thank
1: who's
0: you.
1: Who's about to gather. I love that you take that as a compliment.
0: I really enjoy that. You think I sound like a witch.
1: Yes, you just sound like
0: a witchy.
1: We're not even Halloween yet.
0: Well, it is. No,
1: on the verge
0: it's not
1: of October.
0: It's October tomorrow, so.
1: Yes.
0: You know what? Halloween is right around the corner. Hey, what percent question do you reckon I've picked for you today?
1: Well, considering I picked a 1% question for you yesterday, I reckon you've gone a bit hard on me. I'm going to say you've picked a 20% question.
0: No, we've gone 40% today.
1: Okay, so not too bad.
0: Not too bad. So that means 40% of the population can get it correct. So just a little bit harder than average, but I reckon...
1: Hopefully I'm in this category.
0: I reckon you can do this.
1: All right, shall we find out what the question is?
0: The question today, Jack... Jim Jimries is the branch secretary of his local Pigeon Fanciers Club, which meets on the second Tuesday of every month.
1: Yep.
0: If the first of the month falls on a Sunday, what date will this month's meeting be? Do not look at your calendar. No, I see you looking at your calendar right
1: okay.
0: now.
1: I won't look at my calendar. So if it's on the second Tuesday of each month, but the month starts on a Sunday, what day? What date will that be?
0: Yeah, what date of the month?
1: As in like the day of the, like the number
0: the,
1: of the that
0: number
1: day?
0: Of, yeah, the okay, number. Cool. Exactly.
1: Oh, all right. I have to not look at my calendar and try and think
0: mentally. I can see you still have your calendar
1: up
0: on
1: though.
0: Your computer.
1: I'm not looking
0: at
1: it though.
0: Thank you very much. He's Jeez. Closed it.
1: Wow.
0: That's cheating.
1: Okay, Miss Witchy Witch.
0: This is a 40%. It shouldn't be that hard.
1: Okay.
0: There's no need for cheating.
1: I'm having a think now.
0: All right, we're going to let Jack mull it over. Go to a song. If you think that you know the answer to this question, give us a call right now, 6457-2977. And I'm going to make sure that Jack doesn't cheat.
2: We're going to ride, ride, ride, ride, rise till we fall. They say we got no future at all.

0: It's Miley Cyrus's latest Bass Persuades on Snuff and Breakfast with Beck and Jack. And we're back with the 1% question. You've been mulling it over, Jack.
1: Yes. Can you remind me what my question is?
0: Absolutely. So 40% question, 40% of the population should be able to answer it. Jim Jimries is the branch I love that name, by the way, is the brand secretary of his local Pigeon Fanciers Club.
1: What a
0: which
1: name.
0: Which meets on the second Tuesday of each month.
1: Yes.
0: If the first of the month falls on a Sunday, what date will this month's meeting be?
1: Now, I'm hoping I have the right logic here because I didn't use my calendar like they accused me of doing.
0: Thank you
1: to the adjudicators on the show this morning. Thank you very much. Now, my first thoughts was, oh, okay, well, if it's Sunday, then it will be it will be the third day of the month. But then I went, hang on a minute. There's another part to that question that Jack almost crucially went over his head for.
0: Missed,
1: correct. And that was that the meeting falls on the second Tuesday of every month.
0: Not the first Tuesday.
1: Correct,
0: a Monday. Correct.
1: And I've come to my conclusion that the answer is the 10th day of the month.
0: 10th of the month.
1: The 10th of the month is
0: Jackie
1: the second,
0: boy.
1: Second Tuesday of the month.
0: Yes! Correct. Yay.
1: Oh, it's been a long time.
0: I was a little bit worried when you were thinking it has to be the third. And I was like, Jack, you've missed like the main part of the question here. All right.
1: Jack has
0: redeemed himself from our second place at the Brumby Bar and Grill quiz night last night. Amazing, Jack. I am so proud of you.
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0: Styles, American Girl, Snuff, and Breakfast with Beck and Jack. I'm so jealous, Jack, that you're going to see him in like a month and a half.
1: I know. I'm trying to just block that out for a little bit until I don't want to count the days
0: too
1: quickly.
0: No, that's so fair.
1: Because the months are going so quickly. But hey, we're coming up to 7:30. We're going to get a check from the newsroom with Tia. We'll also have a look at the weather because I do believe there is some rain forecasted this long weekend.
0: I think there might be. Also, this one currently screening at the Gindervine Cinema.
2: You really don't have to go all the way to the U.S. for school.
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2: Oh, no. When I get too close to sticks, I go... Bulldog.
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2: Bulldog.
0: Raw? You in there, buddy?
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16: From the Capital Radio Newsroom, good morning. I'm Tia Priest-Willamott. The federal government has ordered its departments to harden cybersecurity defences following an AI data breach. A rogue bot from OpenAI gained unauthorised access to four government websites, including Medicare. Labor has directed agencies to audit outdated systems and to reduce reliance on legacy technology. Overseas briefly, UK counter-terrorism police say petrol but no explosive devices were found in the vans intercepted near a defence base on Sunday. Five men arrested on suspicion of terrorism offences have been released on police bail as investigations continue. RAF Fairford has been used by the US as part of operations in Iran. Tehran denies any involvement, but US Secretary of State Marco Rubio has told Fox News there is clearly foreign involvement in the alleged plot.
17: What happened, what almost happened, what could have happened in the UK over the weekend is a very serious situation. It's one that clearly involves the hands of a foreign actor. I won't get into great detail about that yet. I do want to thank the authorities in the United Kingdom who have been very cooperative.
16: Back here in Australia, the construction sector warns the latest interest rate rise will slow the building of new homes. The RBA has lifted the official cash rate to 4.6%, its highest level in 15 years. Master Builders Association's Matthew Pollock says the hike puts further pressure on the feasibility of projects across the sector.
4: We already are in an environment where project feasibility, you know, the input costs that go into construction, is the major impediment to getting projects, you know, off the drawing board and into the ground.
16: And new data shows an increase in energy efficiencies across Australia. The total amount of energy needed to power the country's economy has fallen by almost 5% in less than a decade. The trend has reportedly been driven by the gradual shift away from fossil fuel sources. Newcastle captain Kalyn Ponga is crediting coach Justin Holbrook with his career best form. Ponga shapes as the Knights' best hope of toppling the Roosters in Sunday night's NRL Grand Final. He says he's taken a different approach after Holbrook's arrival at the club late last year.
7: I think the coach has just given me that freedom to be myself, to express myself on and off the field. And it's taken a lot of pressure off me. I don't have to be someone that I'm not.
16: Meanwhile, Knights hooker Phoenix Crosland says he's been suffering through the worst couple of days of his life as he learnt his fate for his hip drop tackle on Nathan Cleary. The 26-year-old was extremely remorseful as he was handed a 4-game ban by the NRL judiciary, ruling him out of Sunday's grand final against the Roosters. And the Socceroos have gone down to Brazil 4-2 in their second friendly in Brisbane in front of 52,000 fans. And that's the latest news update from the Capital Radio Newsroom. I'm Tia Priest-Willamott.
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18: In Cooma today, the cheapest 91 can be found at the Cooma Servo on the highway at $2.32. Cheapest diesel today is at the Metro West, selling for $2.74. Over in Jindabyne, the cheapest unleaded is at the Ampol on Kosciuszko Road at $2.44. And the cheapest diesel can be found at the Shell Jindabyne. It's $2.87.
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0: Mostly sunny across the Snowies today, partly cloudy tomorrow, chance of showers and a thunderstorm later in the day. Similar conditions across Friday and Saturday as well. Temperatures today, Jindabyne reaching 22 degrees, Charlotte Pass topping it at 14, Cooma a maximum of 26, and Canberra reaching 23 degrees. Currently in Jindabyne, 5 degrees, Mount Selwyn right now is 6, Charlotte Pass 7, 6 at Thredbo, 11 at Cooma, and at Canberra, 4 degrees.
15: 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Across the Snowy Mountains, 96. 77 Play Snow FM Breakfast.
0: Good morning, Snow FM Breakfast with Beck and Jack. All thanks to our good friends over at Snowy Monero Carpentry and Construction Group this morning. You know when you get in a car, Jack?
1: Yeah.
0: It's a car, Jack.
1: I'm going to carjack someone today across the Snowies. Fun fact for you.
0: It's usually because you're going to a destination, right? You're kind of getting from A to B. That is...
1: You're driving somewhere.
0: That's generally the sort of base use of a car.
1: Yeah.
0: I don't think that's what cars have become anymore. I don't think that's the reason people are driving anymore.
1: Professor Beck has a theory this morning.
0: I do.
1: You have a theory.
0: There's something strange going on in our cars, and we need to get to the bottom of it.
1: All right, Professor Beck's going to test her hypothesis next, so I wonder if we'll get the independent, dependent variables out of the box this morning.
0: We're going to unpack that. We're going to discuss right after Pink. It's Blow Me One Last Kiss. Snow FM Breakfast. Good morning.

0: It's Pink with Blow Me One Last Kiss on Snuff and Breakfast with Beck and Jack. Something, Jack, crazy is going on with our cars. Mm-hmm. Care to explain?
1: Yes, turns out Hyundai has just brought out a brand new car. It's an electric vehicle, and in this day and age, it's expected because petrol prices are absolutely insane. They're going through the roof every single day.
0: I mean, every car company has a couple of electric cars nowadays.
1: Exactly, but the thing with the cars now, we're almost in 2030. We're closer to the next decade than we were 2020, right?
0: Yeah.
1: And the funny thing is, they're coming with all different bells and whistles. So much so, this new car has a 27-inch screen.
0: No, that's... Now, this is 27 inches across, and I just did a conversion... 69 centimetres.
1: 69 centimetres.
0: Nearly a metre of screen, and it covers the full, like, as soon as the steering wheel stops to the left, all the way over to the passenger side door.
1: Correct.
0: Is this massive screen spanning, which I just can't even fathom the need for something like that.
1: Right. I think it's a little bit insane, not only because now they've got pretty much absolutely nothing. It's like they're just getting rid of buttons. I don't know what's wrong with not having buttons in cars. Can we please bring back buttons?
0: Yes.
1: Because especially in this car, I've noticed this because my mum has a brand new Volkswagen, which is, I'm going to be honest with you, is amazing to drive. It's beautiful. But the one thing with it is it has no knobs for the aircon.
0: Mm-hmm.
1: And especially in Perth in the summertime, especially right across the country, it just gets hot. And you know what happens when technology gets hot?
0: Things break down, things lag,
1: and etc.
0: This is something very close to my heart. Mm-hmm. So I have like a 2008 Prius.
1: Oh my God.
0: And that is one of the first cars that they brought in, like, knobless aircon. It's just a screen. And that screen, granted, it lasted a good 17 years, but it broke last year.
1: I expected, considering it's 2008, baby.
0: But it costs more to fix the screen than it does to the value of the car.
1: Wow.
0: So I don't have a screen on it anymore. And the aircon, I can't control the fan speed of the aircon. So it's either full blast or nothing at all. And it's like these screens, when you have no knobs for an aircon, if something breaks, it breaks, and it's so expensive to fix.
1: I can't imagine.
0: It's insane.
1: I can't imagine how much it's going to be in the future to replace a 27-inch screen in your car because...
0: And also the other thing, what are you doing driving, looking at a 27-inch screen?
1: Yeah.
0: Why does your passenger need a 27-inch screen? What are you doing?
1: The only one thing I can think of is for some people out there who are very bad at giving directions, at least they can see it right in front of them, especially passengers. Too busy doing something.
0: But when is enough enough? Like, isn't, you know, those tiny, what, maybe 5-inch CarPlay screens, is that not enough?
1: Clearly people need more viewership. People need to see more, Beck, and that's the world we live in today.
0: This is nutso bonutso, to be honest. And we want your opinion. Give us a call or chuck us a DM on our socials, SnowFM on Facebook and Instagram, 64572977. What do you think of this? Do you have a car with a big screen in it? Do you find it useful? Or are you so frustrated with the technology you just want to go back to buttons?
1: Is 27 inches just too big? Maybe we need smaller screens.
0: Maybe.
1: You know?
0: It just might be a little too large.

0: Lil Nas X, that's what I want. Snuff and Breakfast with Beck and Jack.
1: Madonna won so many VMAs just over the weekend, but she might have just gotten something else. We're going to find out what she's done next in Today in Tabloids.
0: Stick around for that.
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4: Well, yes, over the weekend, the MTV VMAs happened, the Music Television Awards, and Madonna performed there for the first time in about 23 years now.
3: And fantastic doing it, might I say, at 68. My God.
4: Now, if you don't remember back at the VMAs, whenever she first performed, she actually was meant to sing one of her first songs, Borderline, and then she went and changed it to Like a Virgin very last minute. And back in the 80s, let me tell you right now, they were not too happy with that song, and it almost ended her career. But hey, here she is 23 years later. Good on you, Madonna. We love you for it. And people were wondering why her bum was a little bit so padded on stage, because Madonna is definitely still embracing her old her olden days where she was, you know, very young and flexible and still up with the times. And you know what? Good on her for keeping up with the times, because, you know, Troye Sivan, Charli XCX, all the big pop stars, she's like, I'm still here and I'm still Madonna. And a lot of people thought it was a BBL. Turns out it could have been a nappy as well. Maybe, you know, she's at that age in her life. She could be having
3: tabloid thing I've ever heard, talking about why Madonna's butt just looked a little bit bigger. I hate it so much.
4: But yeah, if you look at the pictures, her bum is very big in that photos, and fans are like, oh, is she got nappies? Is she got a BBL? Turns out we don't know what it is.
3: Turns out it could be anything. Who cares, to be honest? Let her do her.
4: Oh, Beck, you are the most tabloid stan I know. But yeah, Madonna, she's got a really big butt. Good on you, girl. Keep killing it, and well done at the VMAs. Now, in some other news this morning, Ray's actually still asking herself this question. Yeah, the British singer who sings Where Is My Husband, she's just shut down dating rumours with Michael B. Jordan. Now, remember a couple of weeks ago, we discussed on the show that those two might be dating. She could have found her partner. Turns out it's all speculation. It's actually never happened. They were not actually spotted at a theme park together in
3: really?
4: The US.
3: Really? Was that happened. Like an AI photo or something?
4: Yeah, I believe it was made up. Turns out they're just working on a project together. I reckon there's a movie collab in some aspect there. Ray's probably singing a song on a film he's playing. But yeah, Michael B. Jordan is a very famous actor. And look, maybe there's something in the future, but at the moment, nothing is confirmed.
3: She's shut those down. She's still looking for her husband. Mm-hmm. She doesn't even need a husband if she doesn't want to.
4: Oh, yeah, she's a diva.
3: Diva. Love her. She was at the VMAs too, looking absolutely incredible.
4: Did the George Michael tribute with Samba. Mm. It was remarkable, the VMAs.
3: Indeed. All right, that is today in tabloids for right now. On Snow FM Breakfast, some Hozier. It's too sweet.

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1: Yeah, Donald Trump, he's just coined another name for something that already has a name. We're going to find out what he's done next at this 8 o'clock news with Tia. We'll also have a look at the weather as we head into the long weekend.
0: Stick around.
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10: From the Capital Radio Newsroom, good morning. I'm Tia Priest-Willamott. Mortgage holders are being warned interest rates may not yet have reached their peak. The Reserve Bank raised interest rates for the fourth time this year, saying stubbornly high inflation can't simply be blamed on the conflict in the Middle East. The opposition says the government must acknowledge its own spending is a contributing factor. Economist Stephen Walters says the government is bringing in enough money to turn the budget around.
11: I like to keep this very simple. The government spend as a share of the economy is the highest since the 1980s. So they really should be running whopping budget surpluses here if spending wasn't so high.
10: Overseas, the US president is again playing down the need for guardrails around AI, despite calls from within the industry for a slowdown. Donald Trump has hosted officials from multiple tech giants to discuss the state of the industry as he seeks to call the technology super intelligence. He claims artificial intelligence is no longer appropriate.
12: Renaming artificial intelligence, because it's not artificial, we all agree on that. And we're going to be renaming it super intelligence, officially renaming it.
10: Meanwhile, the US Secretary of State has claimed the plot targeting an RAF base in the UK clearly involves a foreign actor. Five people have been arrested on suspicion of terror offences, but released on police bail after being stopped near RAF Fairford. Iran has denied any involvement despite the base being used by US forces to launch attacks in the Middle East. And new data shows New South Wales is the number one destination for international and domestic tourists. Visitor expenditure in the state surged to a record $62.9 billion in the year to June. Destination New South Wales's Karen Jones says the state's popularity isn't a surprise.
13: Including our beautiful beaches, our national parks, great food and culinary experiences. There is our major events, including the NRL Grand Final this weekend.
10: Knights hooker Phoenix Crossland will miss four games, including Sunday's Grand Final, for his nasty hip drop tackle. He told the judiciary he'd been in contact with Nathan Cleary to apologise and was devastated with his actions. Speaking after his ban was handed down, Crossland says he'll now do everything he can to help his team.
14: My focus goes to Newcastle Knights and winning this Grand Final and helping Harrison Graham prepare as best he can and get a win on Sunday. So thanks everyone. Sorry again.
10: Socceroos coach Tony Popovic has praised his side after their 4-2 loss in their second friendly against Brazil overnight in Brisbane. In front of a record crowd of more than 52,000 fans, scores were locked at 2-2 half-time before the five-time world champions found two second-half goals. And

0: Australia's cricketers will take on South Africa in the third and final ODI clash a little later today. The Aussies looking for some pride after losing the opening two matches so far. And that's the latest news update from the Capital Radio Newsroom. I'm Tia Priest-Willamott.
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2: In Cooma today, the cheapest 91 can be found at the Cooma Servo on the highway at $2.32. Cheapest diesel today is at the Metro West, selling for $2.74. Over in Jindabyne, the cheapest unleaded is at the Ampol on Kosciuszko Road at $2.44, and the cheapest diesel can be found at the Shell Jindabyne. It's $2.87.
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3: Snow FM weather.
4: Mostly sunny across the Snowies today, partly cloudy tomorrow, chance of showers and a thunderstorm later in the day. Similar conditions across Friday and Saturday as well. Temperatures today, Jindabyne reaching 22 degrees, Charlotte Pass topping it at 14, Cooma a maximum of 26, and Canberra reaching 23 degrees. Currently in Jindabyne, 5 degrees, Mount Selwyn right now is 6, Charlotte Pass 7, 6 at Thredbo, 11 at Cooma, and at Canberra, 4 degrees.
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5: Yes, if you've got any last-minute birthday book entries, please head to our website. 6457 2977 is our number. 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
4: Thanks to the bakery, Jindabyne. Also, celebrity birthdays today. It's an actor who's a brother of another famous brother. Oh, does that make sense?
5: I guess.
4: I think so. He's in a famous acting family.
5: There are a lot of famous brothers that are actors together.
4: Well, you're going to have to stick around for the birthday book to find out which one of those famous brothers has a birthday today. Right now, though, it's Justin Timberlake. Can't Stop the Feeling.

0: Yes, a massive happy birthday to everybody celebrating across the Snowies today. The last day of September, it is the 30th.
1: Yes, dawning on a brand new month. We'll be in the double digits very soon.
0: Spooky season to come.
1: Yes, got a few people in the book this morning. Evie having her first birthday today from Jindabyne. Lots of love from Mum and Dad, Evie, and a very happy first birthday to our beautiful girl. They love you so, so much.
0: All happy birthday.
1: Happy birthday, Evie. Also, happy birthday to Brittany Hines. Love from your darling husband, as well as Lucas, William, Hannah, and Harvey. Plus all your wonderful friends. There's a lot of love for you as well. Happy birthday, Brittany. And also happy birthday to Bella Wackner, turning 19 from Jindabyne today.
0: Amazing. Happy birthday to Eve, Brittany, and Bella as well. We hope you enjoy your birthdays. Now, in terms of celebrity faces today, you share a birthday with Mr. T-Pain.
1: Oh, it's been a long time since I heard this man.
0: Yeah, T-Pain, of course, very popular rapper in the, 2000s to early 2010s.
1: Just the clubs, really. It's all, all the club hits.
0: He turned 42 years old today. He also, in 2019, became the very first winner of The Masked Singer.
1: Oh, my God.
0: That show out in the US.
1: That's a niche title to
0: have. I can't remember what character he was.
1: I wouldn't be surprised if he was, a T-Rex or something to go with T-Pain. We'll find that out.
0: No one guessed that it was T-Pain, and I don't know if that's because he's not really relevant anymore or just he did a really good job, who knows. And also Kieran Culkin, he's turning 44 years old today. Of course, he is his own man, his own actor, but he's also the brother of Macaulay Culkin.
1: Yes,
0: they were both in Home Alone, but Kieran's gone on to do his own movies like A Real Pain, Igby Goes Down, Infinity Baby, lots of stuff like that as well.
1: He's a very interesting character. He's very good actually in the Billions series.
0: Okay. He's a very good actor.
1: He's an incredible actor. Well, happy birthday to all the celebrities. And Bella, you're going to get yourself the sweet treat today thanks to the bakery Jindabyne. Enjoy it on us and happy birthday to everyone across the Snowies.
0: And if you want to get a shout out tomorrow, head over to snowfm.com.au. The birthday book will be back then. Right now, though, she had her birthday yesterday. It's Halsey.

0: Halsey without me on Snow FM Breakfast with Beck and Jack. Now, we're in the second week of something that I've coined the footy fortnight in Australia. We had the AFL Grand Final last week.
1: Yeah.
0: NRL Grand Final is happening this Sunday. And you did a couple predictions for the AFL opening show.
1: Yeah, some would say I'm psychic. Maybe I've got a brand new profession up my sleeve. And I've got some predictions ahead of the NRL Grand Final. Who's going to be opening, potentially? Going to find out maybe if I can help the NRL out next.
0: We will find out very shortly. Stick around for that.
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0: One Republic, it's Counting Stars on Snow FM Breakfast with Beck and Jack. Now, it is Footy Fortnight.
1: She's coined that name herself.
0: I have coined that name myself. But now we had, of course, AFL Grand Final last weekend, NRL Grand Final this weekend, mm-hmm. and you did some predictions for Kylie Minogue's opening show for the AFL, and you actually got a couple of them correct.
1: Some would say I'm psychic. Maybe I've got a brand new profession up my sleeve, but they announced Kylie way back. They announced her at like, what, this last year. They announced her very early.
0: Yes.
1: And recently, Tones and I was meant to be opening at the NRL Grand Final. She actually ended up pulling out because she refused to sing Dance Monkey.
0: And they said, no Dance Monkey, no Tones and I, and that means no opening show.
1: Yeah, and the CEO of the NRL, Peter Vlandis, he's very much budging on the fact that you don't need opening entertainment before a massive sports game, because the actual sport is the entertainment in itself. But I think everyone can disagree. Entertainment from a singer is something that's a crucial part of like the NFL, the AFL, all the massive sport leagues across the world.
0: Yeah, absolutely.
1: And I've got a few of my predictions here this morning.
0: Well, because he's announced that there is actually going to be an opening show, but it's secret.
1: It is very
0: and we're
1: secret.
0: Not going to find out who it is until the night, which I actually love that. I think that's fantastic.
1: I want to preface, it's only 11 minutes, and an 11-minute performance that the person's going to do, or multiple people, we don't know yet, considering Kylie did 20-minute set at the AFL. Mm. So it's very interesting. I've got some of my predictions here this morning.
0: For who it's going to be.
1: Potentially.
0: That is playing at the NRL Grand Final.
1: Now, I look, Shannon Noel, he put out the call on his Facebook saying, I could do the NRL for you. You know him from this song. What about me?
0: Yes. That would just be a classic. Nolesy. Shannon Noel at the NRL. Incredible.
1: It makes sense. I think he could do a great job. It was interesting to see when he put it out after Tones and I did it. But I also think Danny Minogue could potentially do it. She had this hit song.
0: Can't say I know much Danny Minogue apart from the fact that she's Kylie Minogue's sister. So it would make sense. Kylie does AFL, Danny does NRL.
1: Exactly. Danny didn't have as big as a career as Kylie, but I think Kylie would do a much better job. Now, I also think this is another good shout. Noah Kahan.
0: Yeah, this one makes sense because he's actually in Australia at the moment doing his tour. Mm-hmm. So it would make sense for him to stick around just a little bit longer until Sunday.
1: Funnily enough, the 4th is actually not in his calendar, and he's performing right next door at the Afterpay Arena, right next to City Olympic Park.
0: This is my shout. I think it's going to be Noah Kahan opening the NRL Grand Final.
1: And last but not least, I think it could be Olivia Dean. Come be the man.
0: Yeah, similar vein with this one, because she's also going to be in the country performing around the middle of October. Yeah. So she could come a little earlier.
1: I guess
0: we're
1: going to have to wait and see. I do think Noah Kahan could be that person. But hey, we'll have to find out on Saturday, won't we?
0: We're going to find out on Sunday.
1: Not Saturday.
0: We are going to find out if Jack is as psychic as he thinks. Right now, though, some Ariana Grande. Sundays, things just take way too much of my energy.

0: Ariana Grande, it's Breathing, Snow FM Breakfast with Beck and Jack.
1: Someone just made my day out over Lake Jindabyne. Someone's having a walk right now and they've got their massive selfie stick right
0: now.
1: Oh,
0: do they?
1: I haven't seen a selfie stick in a very, very long time.
0: Oh, I love that.
1: Truly safe to say we are in 2016 once again, aren't we?
0: I guess so.
1: We're going to get a check from the newsroom very shortly with Tia, and we'll also have a look at that weather heading into the long weekend.
0: All right, stick around.
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0: From the Capital Radio Newsroom, good morning. I'm Tia Priest-Willamott. Mortgage holders are being warned interest rates may not yet have reached their peak. The Reserve Bank raised interest rates for the fourth time this year, saying stubbornly high inflation can't simply be blamed on the conflict in the Middle East. The opposition says the government must acknowledge its own spending is a contributing factor. Economist Stephen Walters says the government is bringing in enough money to turn the budget around.
26: I like to keep this very simple. The government spend as a share of the economy is the highest since the 1980s. So they really should be running whopping budget surpluses here if spending wasn't so high.
0: Overseas, the US president is again playing down the need for guardrails around AI, despite calls from within the industry for a slowdown. Donald Trump has hosted officials from multiple tech giants to discuss the state of the industry as he seeks to call the technology super intelligence. He claims artificial intelligence is no longer appropriate.
1: Renaming artificial intelligence, because it's not artificial, we all agree on that. And we're going to be renaming it superintelligence, officially renaming it.
0: Meanwhile, the US Secretary of State has claimed the plot targeting an RAF base in the UK clearly involves a foreign actor. Five people have been arrested on suspicion of terror offences but released on police bail after being stopped near RAF Fairford. Iran has denied any involvement despite the base being used by US forces to launch attacks in the Middle East. And new data shows New South Wales is the number one destination for international and domestic tourists. Visitor expenditure in the state surged to a record $62.9 billion in the year to June. Destination New South Wales's Karen Jones says the state's popularity isn't a surprise.
3: Including our beautiful beaches, our national parks, great food and culinary experiences. There is our major events, including the NRL Grand Final this weekend.
0: Knights hooker Phoenix Crossland will miss four games, including Sunday's grand final, for his nasty hip drop tackle. He told the judiciary he'd been in contact with Nathan Cleary to apologise and was devastated with his actions. Speaking after his ban was handed down, Crossland says he'll now do everything he can to help his team.
4: My focus goes to Newcastle Knights and winning this grand final and helping Harrison Graham prepare as best he can and get a win on Sunday. So thanks everyone. Sorry again.
0: Socceroos coach Tony Popovich has praised his side after their 4-2 loss in their second friendly against Brazil overnight in Brisbane. In front of a record crowd of more than 52,000 fans, scores were locked at 2-2 half-time before the five-time world champions found two second-half goals. And Australia's cricketers will take on South Africa in the third and final ODI clash a little later today. The Aussies looking for some pride after losing the opening two matches so far. And that's the latest news update from the Capital Radio Newsroom. I'm Tia Priest-Willamott.
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6: In Cooma today, the cheapest 91 can be found at the Cooma Servo on the highway at $2.32. Cheapest diesel today is at the Metro West, selling for $2.74. Over in Jindabyne, the cheapest unleaded is at the Ampol on Kosciuszko Road at $2.44. And the cheapest diesel can be found at the Shell Jindabyne. It's $2.87.
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10: Mostly sunny across the Snowies today, partly cloudy tomorrow, chance of showers and a thunderstorm later in the day. Similar conditions across Friday and Saturday as well. Temperatures today, Jindabyne reaching 22 degrees, Charlotte Pass topping it at 14, Cooma a maximum of 26 and Canberra reaching 23 degrees. Currently in Jindabyne, 5 degrees, Mount Selwyn right now is 6, Charlotte Pass 7, 6 at Thredbo, 11 at Cooma and at Canberra 4 degrees.
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10: Good morning, happy Wednesday, Snow FM Breakfast with Beck and Jack. Now, the VMAs, of course, Jack, they happened on Sunday/Monday our time.
28: Correct.
10: And Madonna, she performed for the first time in about 23 years.
28: I know, one of the biggest divas in the business. Love her to bits.
10: Well, this is the thing. Now, diva, of course, not always used as a good term. Our generation uses it as a good term. Like,
28: it's a term of endearment.
10: You're a diva, we love you. But it's always been used as sort of a negative way to describe mostly female performers. Mm. And Madonna has always been considered a little bit of a diva.
28: Yeah.
10: And that conversation has sort of come up again since her performing.
28: Yeah, it definitely has. I think it's caused a little bit of chaos, isn't it?
10: A little bit of a ruckus, if you will. And you, Jack, I consider you a bit of a diva expert, I think.
28: I would call myself the diva police.
10: The diva police. And we're gonna go back in history, pick a couple of female performers, and I want you to decide if they have been called a diva truly or not. If okay. They should have been.
28: Let me whip out the pop culture book.
10: All right.
28: We're gonna get it out of the closet. I'm gonna brush it off the dust.
10: Once and for all, we will find out if the divas are actually divas. Stick around for that. It's all thanks to Snowy Monero Carpentry and Construction Group. Here's Ed Sheeran. She played

0: Ed Sheeran, it's Galway Girl on Snuff M Breakfast with Beck and Jack. Now, I want to play a little game, Jack.
1: Okay.
0: Called Diva or Nah.
1: Oh, the Diva Police is here, everybody.
0: Jack is the Diva Police, self-proclaimed. I've proclaimed you that as well. But
1: Thank you.
0: Madonna, she performed at the VMAs recently, and we've kind of brought up again this conversation of divas. Madonna called a diva in a negative way a lot of her career, and so have a lot of other female performers.
1: Yeah.
0: I've got a couple in front of me here.
1: All right.
0: And I want you to tell me, as the official Diva Police, do you think that these people are a diva or nah?
1: Simple as
0: that.
1: Have
0: they been wrongly accused
1: of being divas in a bad way?
0: In a bad way.
1: In a bad way. All right, let's bring out the pop culture book. Beck, give it to me.
0: All right, well, we're going to start off with Madonna.
1: Mm-hmm.
0: Now, she used to insist that she had brand new unused toilet seats installed in every dressing room and trailer at venues. Jack, diva or nah?
1: Diva, no. She's not a diva. No.
0: No, you reckon that that's fair?
1: I think that's fair. A very valid point. Considering in the past I've had some issues that can relate to something like that, I agree with her. I think actually that's a really good shout, Madonna.
0: That's fair. Okay. All right, now Beyonce, she used to insist her backstage food always included baked chicken legs
1: diva.
0: Loaded with cayenne pepper.
1: Diva.
0: Diva.
1: Diva, diva, diva.
0: You reckon Beyonce is a diva?
1: Yeah, she's a diva. She's on the cusp of both of them. She's of being a good diva and a bad diva.
0: Okay.
1: It's Beyonce. She is one of the world's biggest divas.
0: Fair enough. J-Lo, she insisted on having a completely monochromatic, all-white dressing room, including tablecloths, drapes, everything.
1: J-Lo. She ran the streets, didn't she? She is a full diva.
0: Yeah.
1: She's not even Beyonce. Beyonce's on the cusp. J-Lo is all the way on the diva side. She's on the bad side. She's
0: J-Lo is like epitome of diva.
1: Yeah.
0: And I think everyone who's worked with her has come out and said,
1: she's very interesting to work
0: not
1: with.
0: Not really the best person that I've ever worked with. Now, last one, and I think I know the answer to this because I think this is the most Divatron diva of all time. Mariah Carey, she used to employ staff member dedicated exclusively to collecting and disposing of her chewed up gum.
1: You're kidding.
0: No.
1: Are you serious?
0: Yeah.
1: Oh my God, Mariah. You're very diva.
0: She's a diva.
1: In the worst way. Oh, that's terrible.
0: She used to have people hold doors open for her while she like run through, right?
1: Yeah, that was Shania Twain.
0: That was Shania.
1: She's another diva haven't touched on. But oh my God, Mariah, I hope you paid that person really well for that.
0: I know.
1: Oh my God.
0: And but my question is, was she just spitting out her gum left, right, and center? Like, do you not just throw it in the bin?
1: That's foul.
0: But last but not least, Jack, I want to know, do you think I'm a diva?
1: Yeah, you're the worst diva I know.
0: What?
1: You should see what you do to me in this office. You know, apart from this show, she's actually making her scrub her car every single day.
0: That's so rude.

0: Sabrina Carpensard's Busy Woman, Snuff and Breakfast with Beck and Jack.
1: Now, we keep wanting to beat this dead horse about Taylor Swift's wedding, but there have been new details emerged from it. We're going to find out what exactly is going on next in Today in Tabloids.
0: I think there's going to be new details emerging about Taylor Swift's wedding for as long as we live, Jack. But stick around for that. That is on the way.
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3: 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Jack, what's going on this morning?
4: Well, Dakota Johnson, she currently just featured in Taylor Swift's newest music video, Patient Zero. Mm-hmm. And she just revealed that something incredible from her wedding that happened back in July. Yes, we're still talking about Taylor's wedding, so be it. We're not going to get any photos from that wedding anytime soon, unfortunately.
3: Just Dakota in general, or like from Taylor Swift at all?
4: From Taylor Swift at all. I don't think we're not going to get any because of the NDAs that were signed at the wedding, which does include photos being sent out to the public. Now, if you remember back at the wedding, people were getting food, people were waiting outside. It was a real mad event at Madison Square Garden.
3: Yeah, it was interesting. So does that mean, like, surely Taylor's going to release professional photos, though?
4: No, I don't think she will.
3: You don't
4: I think
3: reckon?
4: It's going to be kept close. Maybe maybe the people at the wedding are going to get albums, but other than that, nothing's going to be released to the public anytime soon. Unless Taylor changes her mind.
3: She decides to sell a wedding photo book, because that wouldn't surprise me whatsoever.
4: Cool version, but apparently it was a wedding that Taylor had dreamed of forever. It was one of her fairy tale moments, and congratulations, Taylor.
3: That's great for her. I love that.
4: Now, in some other news this morning, Mr. Fatboy Slim. The UK DJ, he actually has just revealed he's never been paid to perform at Glastonbury.
3: What?
4: And he's done it over more than 100 times now. Now, if you're probably wondering, how did he do it more than 100 times? He basically used to go in and just do secret little sets every now and then, and slowly got his ranks up on being one of the biggest performers at Glastonbury. Turns out he actually was given free tickets from the organisers, who were actually dairy farmers down at the Griffith Farm in the UK, at the Worthy Farm, apologies. And you know, fun fact for you, some people at Glasto get paid over $1 million to play.
3: What?
4: $1 million.
3: And he's done it for free every single time.
4: Correct. He just loves it. He says Glastonbury is one of the best things for him, and it's just a great atmosphere. And, you know, considering it's designed to help the planet, and a lot of the money that gets raised from Glastonbury goes to help the climate change and all that, you would think that a lot of artists would be like, hey, we're going to do this for a good cause.
3: Let's do it for free.
4: Yes.
3: Yeah. Especially the really big ones who potentially don't really need the money from one festival when they do so many.
4: I think that's why Coldplay keep going back, because if you've seen their concerts, they actually get people to cycle out there to power the actual concert.
3: Really?
4: You can jump on like these kinetic mats that power the concert as well. Coldplay is very much in that space, so I imagine that's why they've done it for free.
3: Well, that's really cool.
4: It is,
3: you
4: isn't
3: learn
4: it?
3: Something new.
4: See,
3: every day.
4: The world is just getting better and better every day.
3: That's Today in Tabloids right now. Snow FM Breakfast.

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1: Hey, coming up to 9 o'clock, all the latest from the newsroom with Tia very shortly. One of our fave divas on the show, that's for sure. We're also going to check out the weather as we head into the weekend.
0: Keep it here.
2: This region here is the heart of the beast. 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
3: After surviving a plane crash, a former Special Forces soldier and his combat dog,
4: we still do this,
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5: We've been through worse.
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9: From the Capital Radio Newsroom, good morning. I'm Tia Priest-Willamott. As mortgage holders grapple with the latest interest rate rise, the political blame game on inflation is ramping up. The Reserve Bank raised interest rates for the fourth time this year to 4.6%. The RBA governor says stubbornly high inflation can't simply be blamed on the conflict in the Middle East. Nationals leader Matt Canavan has told Today the federal government must confront the issue of its own spending.
10: I think even the bigger problem is the government can't admit that there is a problem. The government continues to tell us that everything's great, the economy's going really well, and of course they've never made a mistake before. But clearly something's going horribly wrong in our economy.
9: Meanwhile, the federal government has issued a directive to all departments requiring them to strengthen their cybersecurity systems. The order follows a rogue OpenAI bot breaching four government websites, including Medicare. Agencies are being required to audit legacy systems and accelerate plans to phase out legacy technology. The directive aims to fix security flaws quickly without accidentally taking public websites offline. Overseas briefly, counter-terrorism police say petrol but no explosive devices were found in the vans intercepted near a defence base in the UK. Five men arrested on suspicion of terrorism offences have been released on police bail as investigations continue. RAF Fairford has been used by the US as part of operations in Iran. Tehran denies any involvement, but US Secretary of State Marco Rubio has told Fox News there is clearly foreign involvement in the alleged plot.
11: What happened, what almost happened, what could have happened in the UK over the weekend is a very serious situation. It's one that clearly involves the hands of a foreign actor. I won't get into great detail about that yet. I do want to thank the authorities in the United Kingdom who have been very cooperative.
9: And new data shows an increase in energy efficiency across Australia. The total amount of energy needed to power the country's economy has fallen by almost 5% in less than a decade. The trend has reportedly been driven by the gradual shift away from fossil fuel sources. The Fremantle Dockers coach says he's got over the devastation of his AFL Grand Final loss. The minor premiers were fighting for their first flag on the weekend, but lost their lead when the Brisbane Lions got four goals in the game's last 4 minutes. Dockers coach Justin Longmire addressed players at the team's post-grand final function, saying they were beaten by one of the better teams of all time.
12: Probably got over the devastation, to be honest, and I just feel really proud of the efforts. Not only the players, like we just thought we had a real crack and gave it our best.
9: And Roosters 5'8" Daly Cherry Evans is experiencing a very different grand final week to the one he first experienced 15 years ago. The 37-year-old is looking to bookend his NRL career with premierships before a swan song in England. And that's the latest news update from the Capital Radio Newsroom. I'm Tia Priest-Willamott.

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1: In Cooma today, the cheapest 91 can be found at the Cooma Servo on the highway at $2.32. Cheapest diesel today is at the Metro West, selling for $2.74. Over in Jindabyne, the cheapest unleaded is at the Ampol on Kosciuszko Road at $2.44. And the cheapest diesel can be found at the Shell Jindabyne. It's $2.87.
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3: Mostly sunny across the Snowies today, partly cloudy tomorrow, chance of showers and thunderstorm later in the day. Similar conditions across Friday and Saturday as well. Temperatures today, Jindabyne reaching 22 degrees, Charlotte Pass topping it at 14, Cooma a maximum of 26, and Canberra reaching 23 degrees. Currently in Jindabyne, 5 degrees, Mount Selwyn right now is 6, Charlotte Pass 7, 6 at Thredbo, 11 at Cooma, and at Canberra, 4 degrees.
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3: Waking up on Snow FM Breakfast, it's Beck and Jack, all thanks to Snowy Monaro Carpentry and Construction Group. Did you know, Jack, there are like three or four holidays today that we could be celebrating that we had no idea about?
4: So you're telling me I could have booked leave off today? I could have been off work today?
3: Potentially.
4: Right, we're going to call our boss now. I'm going to call Jordan very shortly. He's going to let me know if I can have to take the rest of today off.
3: Well, Jack might be away for the rest of the show, but we're going to find out what holidays we could be celebrating today very shortly, right after Lady Gaga's Just Dance. Oh, Brad.

0: play 97.7 Snuff and Breakfast with Beck and Jack. Now, if there's one thing we know about humans, Australians in particular, is we love a good holiday.
1: Do you know what? I think we need more public holidays. If this should be a petition signed this morning, it should be that each state gets like 30 public holidays. Like, we should all be having long weekends every single week.
0: I was going to say, let's just go as far as to just have 4-day work week every single week. Friday or Monday off every week would be just fantastic. But there is something called the National Day Calendar, which we do look at quite a lot.
1: Yeah.
0: And every single day there is something different to celebrate across the world. In Australia, we never know. And so we've picked out a couple from today. We're going to do rapid fire National Day. If you're looking for some joy in your life today, something to celebrate, maybe one of these three things will be that for you.
1: I tell you what, I love capitalism and that we've got so much spare time on our hands to create random holidays to celebrate on
0: and
1: this beautiful planet.
0: Probably to buy things as well and perpetuate capitalism even more. But Jack, kick us off. What's the first day today?
1: Well, the first one today is International Podcast Day. And if you love a good podcast, maybe it's a time for you to get behind a mic and start a podcast. You know, it's a very special day where people come together and celebrate the incredible world of audio and something that we do pretty much every day.
0: Mm-hmm.
1: You know, some would say it's radio. I would say it's not. It's very much more laid back compared to what we do on the show every single morning. But, you know, you listen to a lot of great people. Amy Poehler has a great podcast. You know, there are some great people who sit in front of a mic and just yap with your favorite celebs.
0: Absolutely.
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0: There you go. International Podcast Day. It's also important one, National Women's Health and Fitness Day today, which is very important, encouraging women to engage in activities to boost our physical and mental well-being, which going for a walk, it really does help the mental health.
1: It does.
0: I'll tell you that right now. Strong focus on physical activity, healthy lifestyle choices as well.
1: Beck, I want to see you start a health and art journal.
0: A health journal?
1: I want to see you outside on our little swing doing a health journal, okay?
0: All right. Well, we can join a fitness class, start a health journal. Maybe I'll try. I don't know what I would
1: Beck's
0: put in.
1: Beck's Yoga Lattes.
0: I've started my vitamin D tablets today. Oh. That's my health journal.
1: She's becoming more vitamin D efficient. Is that the right word?
0: I guess so.
1: Now, another one. It's also National Extra Virgin Olive Oil Day today.
0: Yummy.
1: Now, I am a big fan of olive oil. A lot of European families are, especially my mother. We've got a Portuguese background and we literally throw olive oil on everything.
0: Oh, so I am not afraid of olive oil. I think it tastes delicious. I will drown my food in it. Even on ice cream. Vanilla ice cream.
1: I know. I've seen Dua Lipa do it. Don't you worry. I've tested this theory just well. I'm going to leave it at that. But anyway, olive oil, it's a great one of those healthier oils. Yes, it's still an oil, but it's definitely on the far healthier side compared to others. You know, it's something that it's considered in the Mediterranean diet. Like you put it on salads, you have it in your steaks. It's a great option if you want to have a healthier lifestyle. So
0: Absolutely. It's
1: National Extra Virgin Olive Oil Day. Get out there and buy yourself some olive oil.
0: Yeah. Hell yeah. All right. Well, there's some days that you can be celebrating. So get out there across the snowies. I want to see people dousing themselves in olive oil
1: with some ice
0: this
1: cream.
0: Morning.
1: Oh.

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0: Yes, from Life of a Showgirl Encore Edition, it's Patient Zero. This one's in five.
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0: The diva who just got her driver's license at 35 on the way. It's Rita Ora with Never Let You Down.
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1: Madonna just performed at the VMAs in what, like 23 years? The first time she did it, and something else is causing a lot of attention at the VMAs. Gonna find out what it is next in Today in Tabloids.
0: Right after Alex Warren and Jelly Roll, it's Bloodline. Take that.

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3: Well, yes, over the weekend, the MTV VMAs happened, the Music Television Awards, and Madonna performed there for the first time in about 23 years.
1: Now, and looked fantastic doing it, might I say, at 68. My God.
3: Now, if you don't remember back at the VMAs, whenever she first performed, she actually was meant to sing one of her first songs, Borderline, and then she went and changed it to Like a Virgin very last minute. And back in the 80s, let me tell you right now, they were not too happy with that song, and it almost ended her career. But hey, here she is 23 years later. Good on you, Madonna. We love you for it. And people were wondering why her bum was a little bit so padded on stage, because Madonna is definitely still embracing her old olden days where she was, you know, very young and flexible and still up with the times. And you know what? Good on her for keeping up with the times, because, you know, Troye Sivan, Charli XCX, all the big pop stars, she's like, I'm still here and I'm still Madonna. And a lot of people thought it was a BBL. Turns out it could have been a nappy as well. Maybe, you know, she's at that age in her life. She could be having
1: This is the most tabloid thing I've ever heard, talking about why Madonna's butt just looked a little bit bigger. I hate it so much.
3: But yeah, if you look at the pictures, her bum is very big in that photos, and fans are like, oh, is she got nappies? Is she got a BBL? Turns out we don't know what it is.
1: Turns out it could be anything. Who cares, to be honest? Let her do her.
3: Oh, Beck, you are the most tabloid stan I know. But yeah, Madonna, she's got a really big butt. Good on you, girl. Keep killing it, and well done at the VMAs. Now, in some other news this morning, Ray's actually still asking herself this question. Yeah, the British singer who sings Where Is My Husband, she's just shut down dating rumours with Michael B. Jordan. Now, remember a couple weeks ago, we discussed on the show that those two might be dating. She could have found her partner. Turns out it's all speculation. It's actually never happened. They were not actually spotted at a theme park together in
1: really?
3: The US.
1: Really? Was that happened. Like an AI photo something?
3: Yeah, I believe it was made up. Turns out they're just working on a project together. I reckon there's a movie collab in some aspect there. Ray's probably singing a song on a film he's playing. But yeah, Michael B. Jordan is a very famous actor. And look, maybe there's something in the future, but at the moment, nothing is confirmed.
1: She's shut those down. She's still looking for a husband. Mm-hmm. She doesn't even need a husband if she doesn't want to.
3: Oh, yeah, she's a diva.
1: Diva. Love her. She was at the VMAs too, looking absolutely incredible.
3: Did the George Michael tribute with Samba. Mm. It was remarkable, the VMAs.
1: Indeed. All right, that is Today in Tabloids for right now on Snow FM Breakfast. It's been a really, really messed up week. 7

0: Hot Shower A, Tonight Tonight, it's an FM breakfast with Beck and Jack.
1: Katy Perry on the way.
0: Well, with Snowy Monero Carpentry and Construction Group. Did you know she has a really religious family?
1: Yes, I did know that.
0: And they did not like when she released this song. So I Kissed a Girl on in 5. Keep it here.
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0: Kesha, this is me wrapping up our time together on Snuffin' Breakfast.
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0: Yes, The Weeknd, Take My Breath up next. Jack and I will be back for Snuff and Breakfast tomorrow morning.

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7: From the Capital Radio Newsroom, good morning, I'm Tia Breist-Willamott. The construction sector warns the latest interest rate rise will likely slow the building of new homes. The RBA has lifted the official cash rate to 4.6%, its highest level in 15 years. Master Builders Association's Matthew Pollock says the hike puts further pressure on the feasibility of projects across the sector.
8: We already are in an environment where project feasibility, you know, the input costs that go into construction, is the major impediment to getting projects, you know, off the drawing board and into the ground.
7: The Albanese government has directed all departments to harden their cybersecurity defences against emerging AI threats. Nelson Scott reports.
9: The nation has received a stark wake-up call to the threat of AI cyber attacks after a rogue bot gained unauthorised access to four government websites. Labor has ordered agencies to audit outdated systems and implement plans to reduce reliance on legacy technology. The directive aims to patch security flaws quickly without accidentally taking public websites offline. Departments will also be required to submit compliance reports to help identify vulnerabilities before they're exploited.
7: Overseas briefly, the US Secretary of State has claimed the plot targeting an RAF base in the UK clearly involves a foreign actor. Five people have been arrested on suspicion of terror offences but released on police bail after being stopped near RAF Fairford. Iran has denied any involvement, despite the base being used by US forces to launch attacks in the Middle East. And back here in Australia, data shows a jump in the number of day trips being taken across New South Wales. There were 87.2 million day trips in last year, up 7% on 2024. Destination New South Wales' Karen Jones says day trippers spent a record amount in the state.
10: $16.2 billion in New South Wales in the year ending June 2026. And that's up 34% year on year.
7: The Socceroos have gone down swinging against Brazil, losing 4-2 in their second friendly in Brisbane. Australia took the lead midway through the first half, courtesy of a screamer from Connor Metcalf from outside the box.
11: Metcalf again, he's got a good left foot on it, Metcalf!
7: That call thanks to Paramount Plus. And Newcastle hooker Phoenix Crossland has received a four-game ban from the NRL judiciary for his nasty hip drop tackle in Sunday's preliminary final. The 26-year-old was extremely remorseful at the judiciary and says his focus is now helping his replacement Harrison Graham best prepare for the grand final.
12: Fair hearing. Obviously apologise to Nathan and the Panthers and more importantly the games and the fans. Terrible start to the most important week of the year due to myself.
7: And that's the latest news update from the Capital Radio Newsroom. I'm Tia Priest-Willamott.
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15: A little bit cloudy in some areas today. Same for tomorrow. Chance of the odd shower or two on Friday. Jindabyne reaching a top of 21 degrees today. Coomera a top of 23. Shower past 13.